turn it up. This is the big house. This is where we lose ourselves in the music. Forget about the rest of it all, eh?

2023. 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I'm sorry. Well, I'm not sorry, but I'm sorry. Baseline.

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We're going to have a good time.

Next up from Glasgow, Underground. Yeah, he's been on the show. This is his latest release. Kevin McKay. Like this.

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Way whoa. 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

Remember Jimmo, Eddie Savers, polystyrene rims. 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You know it. 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

quite French, this Jimmo, isn't it? 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Very Daft Punk. 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You're having that, John Gamble? 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What can I say? Yes, Jimmo, very French. Bon fromage. 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

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East Coast, the Anvil. 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

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This song's entitled I Love Eddie Scott.

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Will Atkinson. 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

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And we are starting tonight with Rossini's William Tell Overture, as played by Frank Shipway and the Royal Philharmonic Orchestra.

Tchaikovsky is next with the Nutcracker Suite and the Waltz of the Flowers as played by David Arnold and the Royal Philharmonic Orchestra.

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You just heard Vaughan Williams' Fantasia on Greensleeves, played by Philip Ellis and the Royal Philharmonic Orchestra. And Gershwin is going to be next with his suite Rhapsody in Blue.

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Our final piece for this morning is going to be from Saint-Saëns Symphony No. 3 in C, the Adagio Allegro Moderato, written for the organ and played by Simon Preston, James Levine, and the Berlin Philharmonic Orchestra.

0: 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We can do it all again some other time with some more classical tunes.
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Alistair James, an international singer and songwriter, is now a presenter at Radio Scarborough. 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

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We're broadcasting to Scarborough and beyond, well beyond. Radio Scarborough is run by some of the cuddliest funsters you'll ever wish to meet. They have a genuine interest in you and Scarborough, and of course our local sports teams. 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Like us on Facebook, blow us a kiss through the porthole.

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You've just heard Whitney Houston with One Moment in Time. And our next one is a little unusual title. It's called The Pink Pony Club from Chapel Roan.

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Well, I'm certainly dragging him up this morning. Yes, that was Stardust from David Essex. And we're now going to have a song from Ultranate, and it's called Found a Cure.

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0: Now, you've just heard or something like that, anyway, from Manfred Mann. And we're now going to move on with Katy Perry. And she's wide awake. I'm hoping you're all wide awake this morning here as you're listening to Radio Scarborough. And it's the Early Door Show.
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And there's also a chance you're listening on an app on your phone. But however and wherever you are listening to Radio Scarborough, thank you ever so much for dropping in this morning. And we will move on now with our next song, and it is going to be from Cool and the Gang, and the song is Celebration. So if you've got something to celebrate today, this is for you.

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just heard The Sweetest Thing, and that was from U2. And now we're going to be moving on with the Eurythmics featuring Aretha Franklin. And of course the song is Sisters Are Doing It For Themselves.

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0: Thank you, Ray.

And that was Lionel Richie with All Night Long. And we're now going to move on with Nathan Dawes featuring Ella Henderson. And the song is called 21 Reasons.

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That's 01723 643 030.

song was called Friends, and it was sung by Marshmello and Anne-Marie. And now we're going to have some more Electric Light Orchestra, and this one is Mr. Blue Sky.

0: We started today with Electric Light Orchestra and we finished today with Electric Light Orchestra. So thank you very much for dripping in on the Early Doors Show with me, Anne Mortlock. And we can do it all again tomorrow morning, except for some different tunes. So until then, I'm going to wish you all a very nice rest of the day. And I'm going to say ciao for now. You have been listening to a Dark Cabin production for Radio Scarborough.
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Good morning, good afternoon, or good evening, wherever you are in the world, whatever time it is, wherever you are. This is Radio Redneck, and this is me, Clifford Edwards, with some great classic country songs and some fantastic new country songs. But a little bit of something for everybody. We're going to start off with this one by Alan Jackson. It's Summertime Blues.

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This next one is by Brooks and Dunn. And Ronnie Dunn actually wrote it for a group, Asleep at the Wheel, and they did it in 1990, and Brooks and Dunn.

0: Man coming up to 2014. Now here's Dierks Bentley singing a song all about being left at the altar, and he decides to go ahead with the honeymoon on his own to Cancun. This is Drunk on a Plane.
1: Hey,
2: 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Thanks for flying with us today at Ryzer Air. 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

I don't know about being drunk on a plane. I've certainly been drunk and missed a plane. That's a different story. I'm going to back to work in Gibraltar, I believe, at that point. Anyway, this next one is by one of my favourite artists. It's Roy Orbison, and it's used in one of my favourite films. My favourite films of all time, actually. It's The Hateful Eight. Cracking film, cracking song, cracking singer. Won't be many coming home.

0: Marlene, get Derek Trotter on the phone, will you? Tell him to get me one of those internet radio things. 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
2: Originally, this next song was called Waiting for the Sun to Go Down. Etta James recorded it as an R&B version in 2011. And Home Free, the a cappella country group who I played a couple of weeks ago, they covered the song as a mashup with the Knitted Gritty Dirt Band's Fishing in the Dark. But this is the Boondocks, Little Big Town.

You know, a friend of mine called Graham Clay, or better known as Topper Clay, who used to play drums in the band New York Public Library, or Nipple if you prefer, ooh, her missus, he recommended a country artist who I've not actually heard of, but I've researched him, googled him, and he's a very big scene. He's called Dermot McClinton. Now, I'm not going to play him yet, because he only mentioned it to me yesterday. So what I'll do is I'm going to look up some Delbert McClinton songs, and I'll play one of these next week. But in the meantime, this next one's a cracking title for a song, and a cracking title for a singer too. It is Mark Chesnut, and it's Bubba Shot the Jukebox from 2005.

Now, see, you don't want to believe everything I tell you, because that wasn't from 2005, it was from 1992. Do you know? Never mind. This next one is from 2005. This is Billy's Got His Beer Goggles On. And it's by Neil McCoy. Here we go.

0: Eagles. 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
1: Billy's got his beer goggles on from Neil McCoy. It's all about a guy whose girlfriend leaves him, and you know what? He gets his beer goggles on. You know what they are. We've all had them from time to time. The great Toby Keith next. It's a great song. I run about in my hometown, and I would love this song to be about mine, but it's not. It's about a bar that Toby Keith went into. And it, following on from this, he actually created a chain of bars called I Love This Bar and Grill. This is Toby Keith. I Love This Bar from 2003.
2: I told you to sell. Who do you think you are anyway? Yeah, you're fired. You were fired yesterday. Yeah, whatever. Hey, can I get a beer over here?
3: Hey guys, I'm sorry. All right, let's not do this, all right?
4: All right. We got winners, we got losers, chain smokers and boozers, and we got yuppies, we got bikers, and we've got thirsty hitchhikers.

0: And if you've not seen it, the video to that is great as well.
1: 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A big welcome to all who enjoy good company, fair prices, pub games and live entertainment with Nigel C. Open 7 days a week from 12 o'clock until late. This dog-friendly pub is looking forward to seeing you.
0: Oh, the great Toby Keith. This next one is not what you call a traditional country singer, not by any stretch of the imagination. This was originally recorded by the great Jerry Lee Lewis. This version is from 1972. It was recorded as a double A-side from Angel, which was written by the great Jimi Hendrix. This is Rod Stewart with what made Milwaukee famous.

Now, I'm sure you all tell me if this is wrong, but I'm sure I read somewhere that Glenn Sutton, who wrote this song, was being hassled by Jerry Lee Lewis because he needed a song to finish off his album. He needed one more track. And he was hassling Glenn Sutton to do a song. And Glenn was sitting in a hotel room in Milwaukee, and he wrote this overnight on the spur because he was in Milwaukee. And I'm sure that's right. You'll tell me if I'm wrong. Next one is by Craig Moran from 2005. And this place actually exists. It is the Redneck Yacht Club.

0: That's Craig Morgan there from 2005, with an appearance from Blake Sheldon and Aaron Tippin. This next one is, well, you probably know it as Beer Money, which is what the title of the song is. Over this side of the pond, we call it Beer Tokens. This is Kip Moore with Beer Money.
1: Hey, Kip. What do you talk, man?
2: What's up?
1: You've been making mistakes, man. You've just been slacking, all right? I know you like to go out with the boys. I know you like to have a good time. But you got to pull it together, right? I'm running a business. These checks are getting harder and harder to write. It's the last one.
2: Okay.
1: All right? All right?

0: Oh, there we go. Kip Moore. 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Oh, beer money.
1: Oh!
0: Next band is the Dead South. I like this band, despite the fact that they've got a rather checkered history with their, shall we say, their staff members. This is the Dead South. And it's called Broken Cowboy. Whatever you do, do not Google. For God's sake, don't Google Broken Cowboy. I did. I'm traumatised.

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Some more than others, so I believe. This is Brad Paisley, all about time spent drinking and enjoying yourself. We can all relate to that, I'm sure. One of the lines is, you'll have some of the best times you'll never remember with me, alcohol. Brad Paisley.

And there we go. I'm going to finish off this week with a song by Daryl Singletary from 1995. It's called Too Much Fun. This is Clifford Edwards. If you've enjoyed yourself, if you've not enjoyed yourself, then I've been Ken Bruce. Thank you very much. I shall see you again next week. Take care from Redneck Radio.

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You're listening to the Live Archives with Alistair James. And we're starting off with a cracking tune by the brothers Landreth. This is Got To Be You.

0: The Brothers Landreth with Got To Be You. Some beautiful guitar playing from Joey Landreth, and the bass, that's David Landreth. Amazing stuff. Alright, we've got an Andy Williams tune, The House of Bamboo.
1: Number 54, a house with a bamboo door, bamboo roof and bamboo walls, they've even got

Oh, the House of Bamboo, Andy Williams. Okay, I got some great guitar music from a chap's name, very difficult to pronounce. I'm going to go with Fanu Torasinta, a tune called La Belle Vie.

La Belle Vie by Fanu Torasinta. Absolutely masterful playing, incredible stuff. Alright, I've got a song that I wrote a little while back for you now. This is from my live stream's original CD, which is available on my website. This song called I'd Love to Spend a Little Time With You.

All right, that was a song of mine. I'd love to spend a little time with you. Well, I had a great gig over the weekend at the Langdale End Village Hall. Absolutely amazing turnout and such a great audience. So thank you to everyone who came. And it was, I've got a song, the very first track I played on that evening now, a song by Bill Withers called Ain't No Sunshine. My next concert's going to be Friday the 29th of May. And that's going to be at Snainton Village Hall. So it'd be great to see you and come along for another amazing evening of live music.

0: Thank you so much.
1: All right, that was a version of Bill Withers' Ain't No Sunshine, taken from my concert on the 25th of April at Langdale End this year. And my next concert is on the 29th of May, Friday the 29th of May, at Snainton Village Hall. 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

0: can catch him on tour this summer. Mr. Paul Simon, everybody. 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
1: Absolutely love that version of Paul Simon's Something So Right. That was taken from The Late Show just a couple of weeks ago. All right, I've got an Ernest Wranglin song for you now. This one is called Minuit.

Such relaxing music from Ernest Ranglin there with his song Minuit. Beautiful, beautiful music. Okay, I'm going to play one more of my songs. This is taken from my Livestream Originals CD, a song I wrote inspired by Joni Mitchell. Actually, it was picked up the guitar and it was left in a Joni Mitchell tuning, and then I came up with this little piece. It's called Walking Blues.

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2: Well, thank you so much for listening to my show, The Live Archives. My name's Alistair James, and it's been a real pleasure to actually put another show together. It's been a while since I've had a chance to do one. 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
3: From San Francisco, one of the real beauties, Santana.

the voices of East Harlem, Miles Davis and Santana. We thank you very, very much for coming on behalf of the people from the Fillmore who put this thing together. Thank you very, very much.

Welcome to Radio Scarborough and Curtain Up with Anne. And this afternoon, it's, we're looking at Oklahoma. So you may well be listening on a Tuesday afternoon or maybe very early hours on a Wednesday morning, which actually translates to being around tea time over in America and Canada. Or you may well be listening on Sunday morning at 11 o'clock. But wherever and whenever you are listening to Curtain Up with Anne, thank you very much for dropping in. Now, as I've said, today we are looking at Oklahoma. Because the last time we did this was about 2022. So we are going to revisit quite a few of the older musicals. And you've just heard the opening number, which, of course, was Oh, What a Beautiful Morning. And I am hoping it's a beautiful morning where you are. The story is set in Oklahoma Territory in 1906. And cowboy Curly McLean looks forward to a beautiful day as he visits a farm girl, Laurie Williams. Now, he and Laurie tease each other while Aunt Ella looks on. There's a box social dance that's going to be happening that night, which includes an auction of lunch baskets prepared by the local women to raise funds for a schoolhouse. Now, each man who wins a basket will eat

lunch with the lady who prepared it. Now, Curly asks Laurie to go with him, but she refuses, feeling that he has waited too long. To persuade her, he says he will take her to the finest carriage money can buy, and that song is The Surrey with the Fringe on top.

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And we have got our jukebox today, and just for a bit of fun, I've put in the parameters of weather. So this could bring up absolutely anything. And the first, oh dear, the first one out of the jukebox today is being sung by Elaine Page. It's from a musical called Vita, and the song is called Rainbow High.

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And we've got Michael Gruber singing in the rain from the musical Singing in the Rain.

0: Take care of that throat. You're a big singing star now, remember? And the California dew is just a little heavier than usual tonight.
1: Really? From where I'm standing, the sun is shining all over the place.

0: now back to Oklahoma, and Laurie actually doesn't realise that Curly had hired the Surrey with the fringe on top. And she flounces off. And the lonely and disturbed farmhand called Jub Fry has become obsessed with Laurie and asks her to the dance, and she accepts to spite Curly, although she's afraid of Judd. Meanwhile, oh, we got our first meanwhile. Meanwhile, cowboy Will Parker returns from a trip to modern Kansas City and shows off his souvenirs with a song called Kansas City.
1: I got to Kansas City.

0: woman started in to talk. What next?
1: Yeah, what?
0: What next? Everything's up to date in Kansas City. They've gone about as far as they can go. They went and built a skyscraper 7 stories high, about as high as a building ought to grow. Everything's like a dream in Kansas City. It's better than a magic lantern show. You can turn the radiator on whenever you want some heat. With every kind of comfort, every house is all complete. You can

They got a big theater they call a Burlicue. For 50 cents you could see a dandy show. One of the gals is fat and pink and pretty, as round above as she was round below. I could swear that she was

while there, he won $50, which was quite a lot of money in those days, at the fair, which, according to his girlfriend, Ado Annie's father, Andrew Carnes, is the amount he needs to marry Ado Annie. Unfortunately, he spent all the money on gifts for her and one for her father. It's called a Little Wonder, which is a metal tube used for looking at pictures, but with a hidden blade inside. Oh, no! He's unaware of its deadly secret, and later, Ado Annie confesses to Laurie that while Will was away, she spent a lot of time with Ali Hakim, a Persian peddler. Laurie seems to say she'll have to choose between them, but Ado Annie insists that she loves them both, with a song, I Can't Say No, or, as she says, I Can't Say No.

back with the jukebox, and we're still stuck with rainbows. And the jukebox has chosen Over the Rainbow, and his version has been sung by Calabro.

0: next jukebox offering is a medley of songs called Aquarius. Oh, I see. I was wondering how this was going to happen. Let the Sunshine In from Hair. 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
11: Thank you, Ray.

really does evoke all the feelings of flower power and psychedelia from the 60s, doesn't it? Absolutely. Right, let's get back to Oklahoma. Now, Laurie and her friends prepare for the social while Gertie Cummings flirts with Curly. Oh, no. Now, Laura notices and tells her friends that she doesn't really care about Curly. And the song for that one is Many a New Day.

Andrew Carnes sees Annie with Ali Hakim and forces Hakim at gunpoint to agree to marry her. Hakim and the other men lament the unfairness of the situation, and Curly discovers that Laurie is going to the box social with Judd and tries to convince her to go with him instead. Afraid to tell Judd she won't go with him, Laurie protests that she does not love Curly, and the song is, "People Will Say We're in Love."

going to mention something that is coming to the Stephen Joseph Theatre over the summer, and it is called Calendar Girls, the musical. And it's the true story of the Calendar Girls and the calendar that they launched, which became a global phenomenon. And there was a million copycat calendars, a record-breaking movie, a West End play, and now an award-winning musical written by Gary Barlow and Tim Firth. And it is going to be at the SJT from the 27th of June to the 25th of July. And if you are that way inclined, there is a backstage tour on the 11th of July. So it's a tour of the SJT taking you behind the scenes and into the hidden nooks and crannies of the historic building. And believe you me, there's a lot of little corners that you never knew existed in that place. It is, in parts, it's a bit like a rabbit warren. Not that I've ever been in a rabbit warren, but yes, there's little corridors leading off all over the place. And you go down one corridor and think, oh, I'm lost. Oh, no, hang on. That's where I am. And you don't realise you've gone upstairs and you don't. Yeah, it's really, really weird. But anyway, amazing building. So that's a possibility if you like that type of thing, having a look backstage. So we will just have a quick song from the musical. And this is actually one of my favourite ones. And why not? Because it's called Scarborough. And this is being sung by Gary Barlow and Joanna Riding.

Oh, I'm having to compose myself after that. It's a very emotional song. Right, OK, let's get back to Oklahoma. Now, Curly is hurt by Laurie's refusal and goes to the smokehouse where Judd lives to talk to him. Curly jokingly suggests that since Judd does not feel appreciated, he could hang himself and then everyone would realise how much they care about him. And the song for that one is Poor Judd is Dead.

Then the preacher get up and he'd say, folks, we're gathered here today to moan and groan over our brother Judge Fry. Oh, there's up a fire open the smokehouse. Oh, then to be weeping and wailing from some of those women. No, then he'd say, Judd was the most misunderstood man in the territory. People used to think that he was a mean, ugly feller, and they called him a dirty skunk and an ornery pig stealer. But the folks had really known him, that beneath them two dirty shirts,

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He loved the mice and the vermin of the barn, and he treated the rats like equals, which was right. Oh, and he loved the little children. No, he loved everybody and everything in the whole world, only he never let on, so nobody ever knowed it.

Their talk turns into an ominous confrontation about Laurie. After Curly leaves, Judd's resolve to win Laurie becomes even stronger and he vows to make her his bride. Now, confused by her feelings for Curly and her fear of Judd, Laurie purchases a magic potion, which is called laudanum. And to you and me, that's heroin. Anyway, from Ali Hakim, which the unscrupulous peddler guarantees will reveal her true love. She muses on leaving her dreams of love behind and joining the man she loves with the song Out of My Dreams, which actually is more or less the last tune in the first act. And she goes into a what's called a dream sequence, and there's a ballet that reenacts what she thinks is going to happen. And in her dream takes a nightmarish turn when Judd appears and kills Curly. She cannot escape him and confused by her desires. Awakening, she realizes that Curly is the right man for her, but it's too late to change her mind about going to the dance with Judd, who arrives and they leave for the Bucks Social. Whoo! End of Act 1.

0: 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He cooks a cracking Sunday dinner for himself and he plays a mean game of cribbage. These days, there's only one thing he's not so good at, remembering to test his smoke alarms. So I go round and do it, while Harry finds the right screwdriver I've never got.
1: 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It could save their independence, and a lot more besides. Fire kills. You can prevent it.
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0: Now, the jukebox has brought us out Castle on a Cloud, weather-related, yeah, I suppose it is, which, of course, is from Les Miserables. And the next offering is from Frozen, and it is, Do You Want to Build a Snowman? Not forgetting, of course, that the summer show at the YMCA this year is Frozen. So get yourselves your tickets. They are selling at the moment. So get yourselves down to the YMCA box office and choose your tickets to see Frozen, which is this year's summer production.
1: Elsa?

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I wish you would tell me why. 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

0: bike around the halls. I think some company's overdue. I've started talking to the pictures on the walls. Hang in there, Joan.
1: It

So let's have a look at Act 2 of Oklahoma. At the social, during a square dance, which is the farmer and the cowman. So we'll have that one now.

Now, the rivalry between the local farmers and cowboys over fences and water rights leads to fighting, which Aunt Ella ends by firing a gun to silence everyone. Laurie is upset when she sees Curly at the dance with Gertie, and to rid herself of Ado Annie, Ali Hakim buys Will's souvenirs from Kansas City for $50. Judd also contributes to this by purchasing Will's Little Wonder, knowing of the blade concealed within it. The auction starts and Will's bid of $50 on Ado Annie's basket, not realising that without the $50 he would not have the money to pay her father. Obviously not the brightest spark in the world, is he? Desperate to be rid of Ado Annie, the peddler bids $51 to get the basket so that Will can approach Andrew Carnes with the $50 and claim Ado Annie as his bride. The auction becomes much more serious when Laurie's basket comes up for auction. Judd has saved all his money so he can win Laurie's basket, and various men bid at trying to protect Laurie, but Judd outbids them all. Curly and Judd engage in ferocious bidding war, and Curly sells his saddle, his horse and even his gun to raise money. Curly outbids Judd and wins the basket. Judd discreetly tries to kill Curly with a Little Wonder. Remember, that's the kaleidoscope with the knife hidden inside it. But his plan is foiled when Aunt Ella, knowing what is happening, loudly asks Curly for a dance. Later that night, Will and Annie work out their differences, and she reluctantly agrees not to flirt with any other men. And the song for that one is All or Nothing. You'll have to be

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I save my money, don't gamble or drink in the back room down at Flanagan's. I give up lots of other things a gentleman never mentions. Before I give up any more, I wanna know your

Now, the next musical that we have got that has got a song in it about the weather, the Jukebox has found us Waterloo Sunset, and the song is Sunny Afternoon, which is also the title of that particular music, and it's of the music of the Kinks.

I'm certainly thinking the jukebox has lost the plot. Yep, all right, I did put in weather types, and hail is a weather type, but I don't think it's quite got it right, because it's called Hail the Queen, from a musical called Wonderland, and I think it's got the wrong type of hail, but we'll play it anyway. So, Hail the Queen. I don't think it means throw lumps of snow at her.

heading back to Oklahoma. Now, Judd confronts Laurie about his feelings for her, and when she admits that she does not return them, he threatens her. She then fires him as her farmhand, demanding that he get off her property. Judd furiously threatens Laurie before he departs. She bursts into tears and calls for Curly. She tells him that she has fired Judd and is frightened by what Judd might do now. Curly reassures her and proposes to her, and she accepts. He realizes that he must now become a farmer, and Ali Hakim decides to leave the territory and bids Ado Annie goodbye, telling her Will is the man she should marry. 3 weeks later, Laurie and Curly are married to everyone's celebrates the territory's impending statehood, with, of course, the title track of the whole musical, Oklahoma.

we'll finish off Oklahoma now, and Ali Hakim returns with Gertie, whom he has recently married after being threatened by her father with a shotgun. A drunken Judd reappears, kisses Laurie and punches Curly, and they begin a fistfight. Judd attacks Curly with a knife and Curly dodges, causing Judd to fall on his own knife. Oh no! Judd soon dies. The wedding guests hold a makeshift trial for Curly at Aunt Ella's urging, and the judge, Andrew Carnes, declares the verdict not guilty. Curly and Laurie depart on their honeymoon in the Surrey with a fringe on top. And to finish the show, we will have the finale. That's finishing Oklahoma. Now we've still got another half an hour of Curtain with Anne. Oh, deep joy.

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0: Ye Olde Forge Valley Inn is the place to be. Situated in the beautiful village of West Ayton on the outskirts of Scarborough, you can choose from an extensive menu or our specials board with a Sunday carvery between 12 and 3 p.m. For bookings, phone 01723 862 146

Now, a very nice piece of music was from The Little Mermaid, and it's called The Storm. And our next tune is from Madness, and it is from the Madness musical, which, of course, is called Our House. And the piece of music is called The Sun and the Rain. And this song is in the second act of Our House, and it is where the main character is thinking. He knows where his life is going, and he's sat in a market and trying to work it out. And it's, well, the sun's shining and it's also raining. So rainbows, I suppose. Yeah, so another good choice from the jukebox, to be honest. So let's have the sun.

have a look at the bit of the background for Oklahoma, and it was the first musical written by the duo Rodgers and Hammerstein. And the musical is based on Lynn Riggs' 1931 play, Green Grows the Lilacs, set in farm country outside the town of Claremore, Indiana Territory, in 1906. And it tells the story of a farm girl, Laurie Williams, and her courtship with two rival suitors, cowboy Curly McLean and sinister and frightening farmhand Judd Fry. A secondary romance concerns cowboy Will Parker and the flirtatious fiancé, Ado Annie. Now, the original Broadway production opened in March of 1943. It was a box office hit and ran for an unprecedented 2,212 performances, later enjoying award-winning revivals, national tours, foreign productions, and an Oscar-winning film in 1955. It has long been a popular choice for schools and community productions, and Rodgers and Hammerstein won a special Pulitzer Prize for Oklahoma in 1944. Now, I saw it in the West End in 1980. I've seen it done by two totally different amateur companies, one being the one at the Kirk Theatre in Pickering. They did a really good job at it. Also, it was on in Scarborough, put on by, at the time, Scarborough Theatre Company, though they weren't called that then. Also, I've seen it done in North Allerton. And, yeah, it is, as he says, a very popular musical for amateur companies to do at the moment. Awards that it has won, I'll just go for the ones that it won, not that it was nominated for, be here all day. It won in 1944 the Pulitzer Prize for Rodgers and Hammerstein. It won the Theatre World Award in 1947, and in 1993 it won a Tony Award, which was a special Tony Award for the 50th anniversary. In the 1979 Broadway revival, it won Theatre World Award for Harry Gruner. In 1988, the West End revival, it won the Best Musical for the Critics Circle Theatre Award, and it also won Outstanding Musical Production. In 1999, it won an Olivier Award for Shuley Hensley for Best Supporting Performance in a Musical. And it also won Best Choreographer for Susan Stallman and Best Designer for Anthony Ward. It won a Tony Award in 2002 for Best Performance by a Featured Actor in a Musical for Shuley Hensley again. This time in 2002, it won a Drama Desk Award for, again, Shuley Hensley for Outstanding Featured Actor in a Musical. Also, Susan Stallman for Outstanding Choreography and Justin Bohan for the Theatre World Award. In 2019, it won Best Revival of a Musical. It won a Tony Award for Best Performance by a Featured Actress in a Musical for Ali Stroker. And also 2019, it won a Drama Desk Award, again for Outstanding Featured Actress in a Musical, Ali Stroker, and Outstanding Orchestration from Daniel Kluger. It also won the Outer Critics Circle Award, again for Daniel Kluger, for Outstanding Orchestration. Oh, and we're carrying on, that's a lot. In 2023, on a West End revival, it won Best Musical Revival and Best Actor in Musical for Arthur Darvielle. So that is its accolades, and there are some pretty big ones among there. So we will now find out what we're doing next week. And yes, it is going to be another musical. And turning my page in my book, what did we decide on? We decided on, of course, The Sound of Music, because I haven't featured that one since 2022. It was in December. So I think it's about time we had another look at The Sound of Music. And we will have the song Do Re Mi, and this one is being sung by Robin North and the Children.

underneath our so and so on are only the tools we use to build a song. Once you have these notes in your heads, you can sing a million different tunes by mixing them up, like this. So, do, la, fa, mi, do, re. Can you do that?

0: So let's have a look at what is happening at the YMCA here in Scarborough. And of course, Radio Scarborough is actually based at the YMCA, and we've got to support each other along the way. So let's see. Well, on the 1st of May through to the 3rd of May, so that's this weekend, Sunday, basically after the show's finished, you've got to dash down to the YMCA to watch the show. So it's on Friday the 1st of May at 7 o'clock, Saturday the 2nd of May at 7 o'clock, and Sunday the 3rd of May at 2 p.m. And it's a dance school show, so it is going to be really fast-paced. And I would say absolutely brilliant, because Hatton's shows are really, really polished. Now, the cinema is coming to town in the YMCA, and that's on the 10th of May. And it is a Wicked double bill. So you can watch part one and part two, and you can have your lunch or your dinner in between. And the double bill and dinner is £20 a head, and Wicked for Good is £7.50, and it starts at 10:30 in the morning. So basically you're out for lunch, which actually sounds like a rather cracking day. Now, we have Belle Lavoie, Northern Soul and Motown, and they're going to the YMCA on the 22nd of May. And then we've got Ann Taylor's Academy of Dance, which is another school show, and that's on the 23rd of May to the 24th. And it's selling fast, it says. Yes, these dance shows do sell out very well. So it's on the 23rd of May at 7 p.m. and on the 24th of May at 2 p.m. And then we have a group called Beatles Complete, which is obviously a tribute band. And God, I just found out, oh dear me, Ringo Starr has just released his latest album, and he's 85. Wow. I didn't think he was that old. Because you sort of remember them when you were younger, and you just seem to think that they stay young. Well, I do anyway. But yes, so the Beatles Complete is on Friday the 29th of May. Doors open at 6:30 p.m. and the curtain rises at 7:30. And then in June, we have got Books by the Beach Day, and the YMCA is actually selling the tickets for Books by the Beach. So get yourself there if you want to listen to any of the authors talking about their books. I'm just going to run through who they've got. They've got Deborah Lutz, The Life of Emily Bronte, S.E. Fox, Wuthering Heights Reimagined, Sally Coulthard, The Secret World of Twilight, Tim Sullivan, The Bookseller, Tom Brady, Red Scorpion, Felicity Cloak, The Underdog, Sinclair McKay, Dad's Army, Harriet Trice, Witch Trial, Dominic Gregory, Lifeboat at the End of the World, and in the middle of all that, the 6th of June to the 7th of June, you've got Twilight Productions, and they are doing something called Wow! That's what I call musicals. Oh, that's clever. So that's Saturday the 6th of June at 7:30 p.m. and Sunday the 7th of June at 2 p.m. And then we carry on with our authors. We've got Mary Portis, I Shop, Therefore I Am, Alan Johnson, In My Life, David Torrance, The General Strike, Sir Alexander McCall Smith, Poetry and Storytelling, Annabel Thorpe, 400 Years of Holidays, Mary Beard, Talking Classics, and then we have Y Performs Summer Showcase, which will, as usual, be fantastic. And they've got songs from Oliver, Hercules, Jesus Christ Superstar, Juliet, Dear Evan Hansen, and Matilda and Grease. And that is the school show, which is the 26th of June to the 27th of June. And I will recommend it, because they are really, really good, is the Y Perform. So that's the 26th of June at 7 p.m, 27th of June at 2 p.m. And I think that will do for the time being. That takes us up to the end of June. And of course, something else that is happening in Scarborough is, of course, Scarborough Fringe. And maybe next week I will go into details about what is happening at the Scarborough Fringe. But we'll just have a couple more songs from the jukebox. And our next one is When the Sun Goes Down. And it's from the musical In the Heights.
1: You're gonna need a flashlight. You're gonna need a candle.
2: I think I can handle that.
1: when you leave.

I think the jukebox has taken things literally again, and this time the tune that the jukebox has chosen is called Sun and Moon. Now, obviously, the sun is part of the weather, but I don't think it actually means that in this context. Never mind. We'll go with it anyway, because I like the song. And it is called Sun and Moon, and it is from Miss Saigon.

Now, the final jukebox offering is from a musical called Five Guys Named Mo. And the song that the jukebox has chosen, a little more sensible this time, is Don't Let the Sun Catch You Crying.

0: that brings today's Curtain Up with Anne to a close. So thank you very much for listening. I'm just going to say au revoir, toodle pip, a vita zane, ciao. I'll give you a call again next week, except with some songs from The Sound of Music. You have been listening to Curtain Up with Anne, a Dark Cabin production for Radio Scarborough.
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2: Hello there and welcome to The Folk Show here on Radio Scarborough with me, A.D. Sanders. It was St George's Day last week, so I thought we'd do a St George's Day special. So we've got a whole hour of music all dedicated to songs, tunes, all from England. So we're going to start off with this. This is Gospel Nancy by Bellow.

Hello, I'm Charles Christian, and I'd like to thank you for joining me again for another Americana Music Radio Show. Our opening track, Devil Don't Care, was by Sam Coe, and it's a track from her new album, Comeback Queen. The album was released last week, and I had the pleasure of attending the album launch concert in Norwich. I'll be playing another track later in the show, and we'll also be playing out the show with a track by one of the support acts at that concert. Right, enough talking about what's coming up, let's have some more music. And this to me is the standout track from a new album by the bluegrass duo Liat Lis and Kyle McGonigal, a.k.a. the Gossamer Strings. The track and the album is called Due to the Darkness.

A little bit of Celtic-flavoured Americana there by Paddy Nash. He's a singer-songwriter from Derry City in Northern Ireland and has toured with Billy Bragg a few times. That's Paddy's new single, Hearth and Harbourage, Be Home, and I think it's safe to say, without fear of contradiction, it's the first time I've ever played a track featuring the word harbourage in the lyrics. Still on the subject of lyrics, I've also never played a track where the song's opening lines are cocaine for breakfast and it's only Monday. So let's remedy that now. Here's Rennie Wahl, that's W-A-H-L, and her band The Sworn Secrets with 6 Days Till Sunday, from her most recent album, Cut to the Bone.

a diamond. That was the Dead South with Diamond Ring, a track from their current album Sugar and Joy, which has been enjoying a run of success in the official UK Americana albums chart in recent weeks. Right, events news. This is the time of the year when organisers of Americana festivals in the UK are finalising and in some instances announcing their initial lineups for their spring and summer 2020 festivals. First off the mark are the organisers of the Red Rooster Festival, which takes place at Euston Hall in Suffolk, which is just up the road, well, 25 miles from our studio. Euston Hall, you ask? Yes, it is one of the stately homes of Old England, a place once so grand that they named Euston Station in London after it. It's the home of the Dukes of Grafton. The current incumbent is Henry Fitzroy, the 12th Duke of Grafton, and a direct male line descendant of King Charles II. You say, so why isn't he a prince? Well, that's because his ancestor was one of Charles's illegitimate sons by his mistress Barbara Villiers. OK, so what's all this got to do with Americana? Well, when he was younger, he's now only 41 now, the current Duke of Grafton, Henry Fitzroy, worked as a radio show host in Nashville and later as the merchandise coordinator on a Rolling Stones tour. So he actually does know something about the music industry. Anyway, the headline act is going to be Richard Hawley, and also high up on the bill are the North Mississippi All-Stars. Now, I have no problem with the Mississippi All-Stars, but is Richard Hawley really Americana? Not in my opinion, but I'll leave you to reach your own decision. Here's Galley Girl off Richard's most recent album, Further. And then we've got the North Mississippi All-Stars with What You Gonna Do?

time now for our interview, and this week we are talking to Jairus MacDonald, Slim Miller and Jose Gragueda, who are three members of the Mexico City-based band Peregrino. As ever, we bookend the interview with tracks by them, starting with Push and Pull from their album Feels Like Leaving, followed up after the interview with Double Up from the same album.

0: So, tell us about yourselves, how you first met up, started, and made your way through to where you are now.
1: Well, the first time I met Jairus was through, in fact, a British bar owner here in Mexico City. We both used to play at the same bar, and he introduced us via Facebook and told us to make beautiful musical babies together, I believe was his exact language.
2: Sounds like him.
1: We didn't immediately take his advice. In fact, it took us about 2 years after that, I think, to actually start playing together. But in fact, Jairus and Jose were the two who started playing together first.
0: Yeah.
1: If you want to tell them about that.
2: Sure, yeah. I was kind of playing just little solo sets around town with my own stuff and met Jose. And we started playing some of my songs. He was playing bass and a little bit of guitar, just messing around, trying some arrangements. And then we realized we needed someone who wasn't going to play the bass and the electric guitar at the same time. We decided to split up those two jobs. And I'd remembered Eric, so we got a hold of him. And he brought us some of the blues, some of the funk. And later on, we played, one or two shows, maybe three shows, just the three of us.
3: Mm-hmm. Three shows, yeah.
2: Yeah. Here. And then we went and found our drummer was kind of a funny one. We were rehearsing at my old place, this apartment. We had the window open, and these guys walking down the street heard us. We were just finishing up and said, hey, can we come up and see your setup? And say, I guess.
1: And luckily we didn't get robbed.
2: Yeah, we didn't get robbed. That was the best, my favorite part of the situation, was not getting robbed. And then we were talking about our woes with not having any rhythm section in the band, and one of the guys said, well, my little brother's a drummer. We said, well, you know, we had talked to a few, but drummers in this city, in Mexico City, are just they're all involved in about 25 projects apiece. So it's tough to get time with him. And this kid is young and cute. So, we pulled him on board. He came for rehearsal. We all got along real well, and that's it. We've been trying our best ever since.
1: When we say he's young, I mean he's about 10 years younger than the rest of us.
2: Yeah.
0: Right.
1: He just turned 22.
2: He doesn't know anything.
1: Thought about tying shoes the other day.
2: That's right.
0: And when did you move on to making records then?
2: So recording actually started pretty early. So we were doing all my old songs that I hadn't really contemplated for a band. So it was just mostly acoustic and voice. I was a choir boy forever, me and my brothers and sisters, so I was always writing harmonies on stuff, and that's why, you know, I was always drawn to bluegrass and folk and things like that. And we started out with that. Jose has a studio. That's where we are now, up here in the north of the city.
3: Well, it's our studio now.
2: Yeah, it's our studio now. That's right. Very inclusive. Yeah. And we pretty much immediately got in the studio to record, to try to figure out the parts so we could sort of isolate parts. We had the luxury of doing that. I don't think a lot of bands have a space that we had from the get-go, so that was real nice. So we started piecing it together and going over parts. At the beginning, there was one or two songs where Tato played electric guitar and Eric played bass. And then we kind of all got set. That was on our first
1: EP, which came out in spring of 2017. Mm-hmm. That one was called A Younger Man's Game.
2: Yeah, that's right.
1: We worked on that for the better part of a year and a half because we started without drums.
2: Right. Yeah.
1: And eventually, when we encountered Ian, we brought him into the studio and.
2: Was that the first time we mentioned the drummers? I think we just called him the drummer.
1: Yeah.
2: His name is Ian Vasquez. Important to mention. Well, he does have a name.
1: We brought him into the studio, and that kind of, you know, changed our understanding of some of the things that we were doing with the songs. So, you know, we had the drum track, and then we went back and recorded a couple of different things with, like, the vocals and the guitars, and that's how that particular EP came out.
0: Yeah.
2: Yeah, and then we hadn't really played much live as a four piece. So then after we did that EP, we started to get out. We played in the city mostly, and then we got a few gigs out of town. And then at the end of that year, the same year, 2017, I think it was November, we put out a second five-song EP called Till Tomorrow. And that's whenever we really started going out and playing a lot more as a four-piece.
0: Yeah.
2: But we were shut up in the studio for probably a year and a half before we really, just trying to find the sound. Because Eric's, kind of more of a, from the blues world. I'm more from the folk world. Thought those more from the rock world. He had a metalish band.
3: Yeah,
2: at the beginning. he played in a band with two basses.
0: All right.
2: That's true. And then Ian, who has a name, he's a jazz guy. So.
1: He's classically trained.
2: Yeah. He's the only one of us that studied his instrument. So
3: the rest just in tutorials.
2: Yeah, the rest we're all YouTube musicians outside of that. No, I think Eric lived in New Orleans for a while, and he picked up a bunch of stuff. That's where he picked up slide, right?
1: I actually picked up slide from an Argentinian guy here in Mexico City the first time I was here. Yeah.
2: Well, I guess we're all learning about the band today.
0: Oh, brilliant. And has your music progressed, changed, evolved over the years you've been together? I mean, especially given the different backgrounds you've got.
2: Sure. Yeah, it's definitely had an evolution that from the first album. The first album was a lot more folk driven. Like I said, we started playing my songs that I wrote as a, you know, kind of that singer-songwriter thing. They were based mostly on an acoustic guitar, maybe a little riff, and not really that well thought out for any more than a one or two piece. And since then, I've had the luxury of writing for a four piece and everybody getting together and working on their own parts in the same room. And and that way, it's really like the songs have left my hands as the writer and become the band songs in a lot more in a pretty beautiful way. It's nice to be wrong about a song you write. You know what I mean? I'll write the words, and then I'll have this idea for it, and someone will have a better idea, and I'll, you know. At the first, it was kind of a swallow your pride thing, and now it's like, this is exactly what I'm looking for. So I'll challenge them, I'll push them now, and they'll push each other and push me, and we can get a pretty cool, we've gotten a pretty cool mix of everybody's ideas going into the song.
3: And we were talking about the sound of the album, like, well, we have the songs and what we want to listen with this album. And we were thinking about the soundtrack of this old movie that we like. We had a lot of inspiration on Ennio Morricone.
0: Mm-hmm.
3: And we were listening a lot of his music for a while till the moment that we start recording. And this guy, Tom Edward, was the guy who started putting all that kind of sounds on the album,
0: mm-hmm.
3: But I don't know.
2: Yeah, he started kind of creating those. Like, we didn't know how to make them, you know. We just knew we liked it, and we liked kind of we wanted a thematic without there being like a lyrical theme to the album. We wanted like at least some kind of continuity with instrumentation and the general sound.
1: And he just kind of like guided us towards like these particular, mm-hmm. like, no, play it more this way, you know, or all right, we're gonna add this in post, or like, mm-hmm. you know, he even laid down a couple of guitar tracks on some of the songs. Mm-hmm.
2: Yeah, he was great. He was a huge part of getting the sound that I got. And that's, you know, and it's in where we've got a pretty unique position here in Mexico playing folk music, American folk music, because here, you know, there's folkloric music that's Mexican, and the kind of the big folk boom that's hit the UK and the US. Well, it's kind of been an in and out thing, I think, since the folk revival. But, you know, it's pretty heavy now. In Mexico, it's caught a tiny bit, but there's...
1: It's still a developing scene.
2: Yeah, it's still a developing scene. So we're kind of putting it on ourselves to try to carry the torch a bit there. But it's fun. I mean, people are digging it. People are into it, even though they're not quite as familiar with it. It's kind of nice to be in the position to be able to show a lot of people that for the first time, or at least the first time live.
1: You know, we do get a lot of comments about nobody plays this music here.
3: Yeah,
2: you know, I don't know
1: what is this?
2: Or... like,
1: what is this that you're playing? Nobody plays this. Explain this.
2: It's like, are you mad or are you?
0: And what are your plans for the coming year?
2: Coming year, we're going to finish up this little tour, these shows in December, and then we're going to start setting up shows for the next year. Really, we were locked away for about 3 months doing the record, so. It's been nice to be able to play these shows, but we need to, I think it's just map out next year.
3: Yeah, videos.
2: Yeah, doing a bunch of videos. We just shot the video for Fire Away. There's a couple more shots that need to be done, but that those taking care of the majority of that. He was a photographer, videographer for the majority of his life before we took it over.
1: By Tato, he means Jose.
2: Oh, yeah, Jose.
1: Tato. So we call him Tato. Everybody calls him Tato.
2: Yeah.
1: Jairus is, in fact, Jairo.
2: Yeah, call me Jairo.
1: Yeah, from time to time, I'm Slim.
2: Slim, yeah.
1: Yeah, but...
2: And sometimes, hey, fella.
1: Yep.
0: Yeah.
2: Get off my lawn.
0: Yeah. And who's the dog that's just who's the dog that's just joining you?
1: That's Chela. Yeah, Chela.
2: She's the band dog. You want to hop up here, sweetie? Come on. Hey, fat girl. Come here. Yeah. Let's get your face up here. Let me see ya. There she is. Look there. Look at that camera. She's a little.
3: She's in the record.
1: She's on the record.
2: Yeah, she is on the record. She's at the very end of Gather Up Your Daisies. You can hear her. A very low howl that she provided. She didn't even charge us for it. That was cool. Cheapest musician we've had in the studio.
1: Speaking of which, we brought in a couple of different musicians to work on this. Mm-hmm. On Feels Like Leading with us, we had two local musicians, and in fact, yet another British connection.
2: That's right.
1: Jenny Ball from Jenny and the Mexicats. Came in and did trumpet.
2: A few tracks.
1: Yeah, she did trumpet on a few tracks. We had a keyboard player here from Mexico City.
2: And a flugelhorn. She used a flugelhorn, which I didn't know
1: flugelhorn
2: what that was, but she used it. It sounded nice.
1: We had a keys player from here in Mexico City. He's big on the like the experimental jazz scene.
2: Yeah.
1: He's crazy, but he can really play. And
2: Agustina Ayala.
1: Agustina Ayala, and then we had Tola Romo come in and play violin on a couple of tracks. Really added some nice color.
2: Mm-hmm.
0: Yeah, that's brilliant. Lovely insight into what you're doing.
2: Yeah, we appreciate it. Thanks for caring.
0: And where can people find you? What's the best way to find you online?
2: Yeah. Our social media is all at Peregrino Band, Peregrino Band, except for Twitter, that's Peregrino Music, but we're still learning how to use that.
0: Yeah.
2: But you know, Facebook and Instagram, we have a SoundCloud. It's not all the way updated, but everything.
3: No, it's all the album there.
2: Oh, it is.
3: Yeah.
2: Oh, okay. Nice.
3: You can listen to the full album on YouTube and
2: yeah,
3: Spotify.
2: YouTube is Peregrino Band also.
1: Yeah, we're on all digital platforms.
2: Yeah.
0: Yeah.
2: Yeah. Yeah.
1: So it's Peregrino, Peregrino, and the new album is Feels Like Leaving.
0: Okay, then. Well, I'll leave you.
2: All right. Take care.
0: Right. Bye-bye. Thanks a lot. Take care now.

And that's it. I'm out of disk space, and it just remains for me to say thank you for listening, and I'll hope you join me again same time next week. As promised, we're playing out with a track by one of the backing acts at Sam Coe's album launch. This is Breeze Red Wine with Money. The track is a duo with Jason Wick, who just happens to be sitting in the studio with me mixing this show. Say hello, Jay. Hell no, it ain't about the money. Which I think sums up how most people feel about the music business. Till next time, this is Charles Christian saying, stay well, stay different.

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0: out of the classics of the 80s here at Marcy Clare Radio. Sky up on the 7.6 FM. How are you doing? Good afternoon. And we'll say hello to Tikan. You may be listening to us in Prestwich, hopefully. I don't know. How are you doing?
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1: From the 1980s.
0: The way back to the 80s, here we go, right now with Marcy Clare. How you doing? Yes, and coming up, yeah, we got... Well, yeah, quite a few shout-outs and stuff as well this afternoon as well. Out to say hi to Baby Bale, a.k.a. Clive Arthur Rowe. Yeah, there we go. He's got some food for the weekend and stuff like that as well. We're going to go with True Faith and say hi to all the lovely people at Prestwich, my Jewish friends. We have Jewish music next Wednesday. Brilliant. Well, a very up-and-coming, talented young man from South Africa, number one. Stand by for that as well, and all the requests and stuff on the way as well for the show today. How are you doing?

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you know, just well, yes, indeed. I think, you know, Baby Bell be taking down to dinner right now, yes. Oh, he's getting his greens, one indeed. Yeah, cool stuff. It's As They Said Camera, 25 to 4 on Radio Scarborough. Good afternoon, 80s special here with Mark Sinclair. How you doing?

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2: 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Yes, that time of the afternoon again. It's the Baby Bale Community News, starting off Ultimate 70 Show. All the glitz and all the hits from 70 shows, like Slay, Sweet, T-Rex, Mud, all that kind of stuff. David Bowie, Roxy Music Queen, on the 14th of November 2026. 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The other one is all the glamour, 70s, you want to dress up in costume and stuff. It'll be such good fun.
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2: Yes, Baby Bell, Community News goes like this as well. 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Simple as that. Also, not forgetting, we've got a fantastic Bella New Rocks, I think I can't remember how to pronounce it. From Sandizzy Entertainment Presents, Northern Soul and Motown. 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So it's Bella Vox, Amazing Night Out, Stunning Harmonies, Northern Soul and Motown. 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Not to be missed indeed, okay? 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More on the way as well. Plus, we've got some great entertainment at the Ramsell Pub. It's Ramsell there in Scarborough this coming weekend. More on that a bit later on as well. Don't forget, a bank holiday is this weekend as well. So, if you've got a fantastic night of entertainment Saturday night, his name's Nathan, but I'll check out the details of that. Live vocalist on Saturday and DJ on Sunday.
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0: to us this weekend. Yes, it is Nathan Badger, leadist vocalist. He's been no stranger to the Ramshill pub as well, so he's playing live there on Saturday around about 7:30, and on Sunday from 3 o'clock in the afternoon on the 3rd of May, DJ Mark Sinclair playing live.
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0: No forgetting, it's while we got the Baby Bale Bangers. Stand by for that. Currently played out in six stores, Cotton County, from Howe to Beverly. Scarborough as well, he's getting everywhere. Baby Bale, a.k.a. Clive Arthur Rowe. Tea Time Special.

Yes, and you know, do you remember that one? Oh, yeah, Paul, what is he doing now, do you think? I don't know. Maybe a working men's club. Is there a working men's club now? I don't think there is any working men's club now. Is there not too really? I don't know. But the sport lanes, they all seem to send in that kind of way. No offence, Paul, you know. But, you know, you got to make a living, though, are you? Really, seriously. All right, Paul, great number one, the 80 show here on Drive Time with Mark Sinclair. Good afternoon, whatever you're doing today. Beautiful weather, and got to say, if you're heading to the coast this weekend, lovely. Great weekend, though. It's Bank Holiday weekend. We got some great, great stuff happening this weekend as well. Nathan Badger in live at the Ramshill Pub. Right about 7 o'clock, 7:30, and then DJ. 3 o'clock on Bank Holiday Sunday.

0: back. Good afternoon. Radio Scarborough, Mark Sinclair, the afternoon. How you doing? 10 to 4 already. Wow, time flies. You know, it really does. Search in Hazel Dean. She's here on top of the bar, which looks pretty cool. I like it a lot. Yeah, why not indeed? 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
0: Presumably one or two of you will be sort of getting some barbecue food and stuff as weather like this. You've got to make donuts. It's right at the end as well to the month of April. Forget about the April showers. No. We're going in big style. Sunshiny weather like this, brilliant. Feel that the coast is rolling better, you know, why not indeed, yeah? Brand new day tomorrow for us to make sure you have a fantastic weekend, though. Gonna go with Lionel Richie all night long on Radio Scarborough.

nice. Happy shop local in Beverly Howden, Wet Wang, and they're all now playing at Baby Bale. Hip hop, hip hip hip. Baby Bale is here to stay. Rapping on the mic, get on the floor. We're gonna be your right. Say hip hop, hippity hop, hip hip hip. It's Baby Bale on the floor. We know where to go. He's got to have his meal. Yeah, so he's got some new summer fruits out as Baby Bale, aka Clive Arthur Rowe. If you wanted to be known as the fact is that he is Radio the ultimate ABBA fan. I'm going to tell you a little bit about a surprise, because he's going to be doing some extreme beautiful delicacies of fruits, and it's called the Baby Bale Bunters Bassett's Bubble Trouble Gum Summer Fruits, plus the Baby Bale Wonkers Tonkers Toffee Apples, apparently. Yeah, all this and more will be revealed next Wednesday on the special show. So that's, yeah, he's currently doing that at the moment as we're getting some good stuff. And you want to check out the website, go on to Clive Arthur Rowe, and he's the world's number one ABBA fan. So if you want to do that, he's on the website. He's currently playing out in five or six different stores, from the shop local, whether it's Wet Wang, I think Beverly, Howden, Hull as well, and in Scarborough. So he's well known. His biggest fans have got Megan and Toto, and his biggest fans, yeah, Baby Bell is on the move.

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4: 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It's the hottest mixtape in the world. And you've got it. In the mix. In the mix. Back to back, beat to beat.
3: 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Hit me with another track.

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3: And another summer sensational smash it track. Here we go. In glorious weather like this today, or wherever you are, the evening or the night, wherever you are, KC and the Sunshine Band, we're going to give it up for the very best of the 80s classic songs today. Shout outs are going out to our great weekend for our very own Baby Bale, a.k.a. Clive Arthur Rowe.

to Jono, also as well as to Chris and Sarah. Good afternoon to you. It's actually 4:10 in the afternoon here on the Mike Sinclair Drive Time 80s, the very best of the pop 80s, yeah. Remember that track, going back, KC, and what a glorious year that was, 1983.

Megan and Toto, and up, and he's coming with a bit of a jingle here. Says you gotta go with a hip hop it with a shop local with Baby Bales. You gotta make it real in the heels. You know what I'm saying? That's what we kind of said. So you gotta say that out to Baby Bales. Is broadcasting to 6 different shops. And going out to Martin, listening to us today on the show. We're going to play you the track from George Michael and Andrew Ridgeley, top of the charts, with a 12-inch track, Everything She Wants. As we say, a very good afternoon. How are you doing?

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1: Going back in time to the 80s.

Love Go, always good. I guess one of the dance for that classic Mark album. And the classic Tainted Love, yeah. Very good afternoon, good morning, wherever you are listening today, tonight, in the morning, the afternoon, whatever you know. Could be around the globe. As through great internet devices, you can get us just about anywhere, really. Yeah, cool. And getting ready for the weekend, weekend in style, we got the Baby Bale. Bang, Yang, Tang, Wang, Bangladeshi, Boona, Baby Bale Style. That's this weekend. Also, the Baby Bale Berry Fruits. Food for thought, he says, get as many summer fruits down here as, you know, if you're preparing for a fantastic workout in the gym or whatever you're doing. Important to get your vitamin C, D and all that kind of stuff. The Baby Bale Banging, Yanging Berry Fruits. Clive, Arthur Rowe.

0: on the way, some other tracks and shout outs and requests as well. Kind of going to the open air theatre in the resort area of Scarborough.
1: Yeah,
0: Rick Astley on the way.

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4: Your smoke alarm is there to save your life. 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No matter what, never disable your smoke alarm. After all, knowing when you've burnt lunch is a small price to pay to keep your family safe. 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You can prevent it.

You know, all the classic stuff, Aretha Franklin. It's something to go as well with Annie Lakes and Dave Stewart, better known as the Rhythmics Classic. Played so many great times and great nightclubs around Europe at that time. Brilliant stuff, yeah. Sisters are doing it for themselves, yeah. Getting up to the weekend, whatever you're doing, make sure you have a fantastic time of the weekend, yeah. And our very own super guest, our very own Baby Bale, who said that get ahead of yourself and start thinking about some summer fitness, you know, with Baby Bale berries, summer fruits. Always a fantastic intake of vitamin D and stuff like that, you know, yeah, yeah, cool. Check out the website, though, of the new construction underway with Baby Bale being now subject to so many convenience stores around listening to the Baby Bale community news, yeah. Here with Mark Sinclair, the very best of the great decade of 80s. On the way, a classic from Breeze from the 80s, 1983. And a bit of Wham on the way.

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1: 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We have ignition. Strap in.
2: You're about to listen to the hottest sounds. It's the hottest mixtape in the world. And you've got it. In the mix. In the mix. Back to back, beat to beat. Come on, DJ. Hit me with another track.

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0: Guys, George Michael, Andrew Ridgeley, back in the NZAC, back number one around the world. Spent quite a few weeks at number one in the UK and the USA and several other countries around the world as well. Together with Wake Me Up Before You Go Go, a classic disco pop track, you know, of all time. The best of the hits right now.
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0: Just to say have a fantastic weekend, whatever you're doing.
4: Back to reality.
0: Gonna go back in time. Karen Whelan. And Soul to Soul. This is Mark Sinclair, the very best.

Ladies and gentlemen, the time has come. Bongo time. Power hour with Bongo Man. Bongo Man is back. Bongos are back. This is a reggae calypso session with the bongo twist. Remember our slogan. No Bongo Man. No Bongo Maniacs. No Bongo Maniacs. No Bongo Man. We are going to have a bongo-tastic time today. 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The only place you can listen to live bongos. First up, Gelly Gelly, Sophia George.

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My cousin used to dance like hell to this song.

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hope you enjoyed the show today. To finish up the show, we've got Dawn Williams with Gypsy Woman. Till next time, we're out.

0: plane. Get Derek Trotter on the phone, will you? Tell him to get me one of those internet radio things. 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
4: Yes, good evening, everybody. How are we doing? Are we keeping well? Are we surviving? Brilliant. Welcome to yet another episode of Don't Forget to Remember the Sounds of the Bee Gees. 1963 through to 2003. So, get your strapped in. We'll talk as we go.

1976, from the album Children of the World. That is You Can't Keep a Good Man Down. So welcome, yes, this is Fintan Kirk broadcasting live on Radio Scarborough 107.6 FM, broadcasting live from our temporary studio down at the YMCA today, yes. So hope everything's coming through loud and clear. 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Fintan Kirk here, yes, right. Going to 1983 now, and a track from the movie Staying Alive. This is The Woman in You.

0: Well, I hope that's got you dancing. Yeah, The Woman in You from the 1983 movie Staying Alive. This is Radio Scarborough. This is Fintan Kirk. This is 107.6 FM with the sounds of the Bee Gees. Right, coming up next, got to number 5 in those musical charts in 1997. This one is called Alone.
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0: From the album Idea, that was Indian Gin and Whiskey Dry. What a mixture. Okay, hope yeah, everybody is okay. Hope you're doing well. And yeah, another week has flown by. So another episode of Don't Forget to Remember the Sound of the Bee Gees, 1963 through to 2003. Now, coming up next, this is a rarity. This is an unreleased track from the unreleased album, A Kick in the Head is Worth Eight in the Pants. Yet, I kid you not, that was, should have been the title, but unreleased, this is Jesus in Heaven.
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1972. Yep. From the unreleased album, A Kick in the Head is Worth Eight in the Pants, that was a track called Jesus in Heaven. And if you stay tuned, we have something special in the second part of the show as well, because not many people would have heard that track, and not many people would have heard the track that's coming up later in the show. So let's get back to one that you may have heard before. This is from 1989, from the album One. This is Flesh and Blood.

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0: Yeah, check us out everywhere. 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This is Fintan Kirk broadcasting live from our temporary studio today at the YMCA with, don't forget to remember, the Sounds of the Bee Gees, 1963 through to 2003. Now, regular listeners and Bee Gees fans will know that in 1969, the brothers had a falling out. Robin went one way, Barry and Morris went the other way, and eventually they came back together. So, in 1970, they released an album called 2 Years On, and this is a track from that album. This is called A Man for All Seasons.

1970, from the album 2 Years On, that is a track called Man for All Seasons. Now, as everybody knows, the Bee Gees started their singing career in Manchester, and then when they went to Australia, continued to do all sorts of shows and recordings and television and radio, and tried many, many times to have a number one. But unfortunately, they did not make that until they were halfway across the ocean back to the UK in 1967. This was released in 1966, and this was the number one song in the charts in Australia. This is Spicks and Specks.

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4: Absolutely, it is music to your ears. At the moment, we're looking at the music and the sounds of the Bee Gees. Now, let's just look into the solo careers. And this week, as always, we do this one after another. And we're going to start with Robin this week. And from his album 50, St. Catherine's Drive, this is All That I Cherish.

Yo, Robin Gibb from his solo album 50 St. Catherine's Drive. And if you wondered why it is called 50 St. Catherine's Drive, well, they were all born in the hospital on Douglas, the Isle of Man, and then they all lived as babies in a house number 50 St. Catherine's Drive. So there you go, a little bit of trivia for you. Right, let's move on to Morris now. And this was a track written by Morris, lead vocals by Morris from the album This Is Where I Came In. This is Walking on Air.

0: From the album This Is Where I Came In, that was Morris featured on a track called Walking on Air, right, which is something that I try many a times but just cannot achieve it. So, hey, let's move on, shall we? Coming up next is, well, we've done Robin, we've done Morris, obviously it's Barry next, from his solo album In The Now. This is a track called Grand Illusion.
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0: from his solo album In The Now. That was Barry with a track called Grand Illusion. 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Coming up now, 1967, this got to number one.
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Yeah, number one, 1967 for the Brothers. They're Massachusetts. Okay, I'm going to play one more track and then we're going to have a word from our sponsors. And I'm going to see you then the other side of that with what they are calling a square dance. But first, from 1989, this track was released as a B-side. And it is called Will You Ever Let Me? So, get your coffee tables back, get your dancing shoes on, ready for the other side of the break with It's a Square Dance. But first, Will You Ever Let Me?

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4: It's a square dance, Mr. Marshall. It's a square dance on the floor.
5: It's a square dance, Mr. Perkins. It's a square dance to be sure.

edition of Don't Forget to Remember the Sounds of the Bee Gees, 1963 through to 2003. And I hope you're enjoying the music, because I know a lot of you are. Shirley's been in touch. She's loving it. Loved Massachusetts. Took her back to way back when. Yeah, certainly did. Okay, right. Now then, this is the title track from the album Horizontal.

Yeah, welcome. Well, I've just been sorting some messages. People have been in touch. Regular listener Jordan has just got in touch and said, "What another absolutely fabulous show with fantastic music!" And as soon as I mention the year and the album, she guesses what track I'm going to play. It must be Psychic. And Shirley's been back in touch. Yeah, we played Massachusetts. She said it stirred a lot of memories. She's back in touch to say the bowling alley with her friend Mag. So if you were down the bowling alley, 1967, two young ladies there doing the bowling, that was Shirley and Mags. Right. Okay, let's move on now. This is

Yeah, what a track that is. Method to My Madness from the album Life in a Tin Can. Brilliant stuff.

0: 1991, released as a single and did not make any impression on the charts at all. Can you believe that? An absolutely sensational song called The Only Love. Can I just take this opportunity? Talking to my brother Terry down in Tamworth yesterday, and he said he was going to tune in and have a listen to the show. So I hope you found it, Terry, and you've tuned in and you're enjoying the show. And just let us know what you think about it. And I really hope you're enjoying it. So, right, let's move on now. If you were listening to the first part of the show, I did say that we were going to give you something special, and this is it. This is a 16-year-old Barry and a 13-year-old Morris and a 13-year-old Robin. Now, obviously, it's from 1963. It is the original recording. It is a live recording on a TV show by Brian Henderson's Bandstand. So we'll let Brian introduce it, and I hope the quality is so that you can enjoy it, because it is the original recording. This is, well, I'll let Brian introduce them.
1: This is called Blowing in the Wind, and here are the Bee Gees to sing it for you.

There you go. How about that? That was the three brothers, 13-year-old twins and 16-year-old Barry, and they were the only guys singing, so what incredible harmonies they had even all those many, many years ago. Fantastic. I thought you might like to hear that one. Okay, that was 63. This is 1964.

From Robin's solo album, How Old Are You? That was a track called In and Out of Love, written by Robin and Morris, produced by Robin and Morris, and a guy called Dennis Bryan. Now, if you think you've heard that name before and you are of a certain age, you will know that that was the drummer with a band called Amen Corner. And also the keyboard player with Amen Corner, Blue Weaver, also played on many, many Bee Gees tracks. So that was Robin. This is Morris from the album Mythology. And Morris is joined by his daughter Samantha and his son Adam. This is a brilliant, brilliant track called The Bridge.

Written by Morris and his son Adam. That is Morris and the Bridge. Okay, this was released as a single by Barry, but did not make any effort on the chart whatsoever. This is Drown on the River.

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0: 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How to Fall in Love, Part 1. We await Part 2. 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Right, we're going back now to 1970 when the Bee Gees released, it was on the telly, it was a TV movie called Cucumber Castle. This is a track from that movie, this is Turning Tide.
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1: Can you believe it? We're down to the last two tracks of this week's show. Wow, it's flown by yet again. I know I say it every week, but it really, really has flown by. So let's move on now to 1989. And this was released as a single, and this didn't get anywhere near the charts either. This is a track called Bodyguard.

0: Yeah, absolutely brilliant stuff. 1989 and a track called Bodyguard. Well, it's down to the last track, guys. And for that track, I know that you will kick your slippers off, move the coffee tables back. Yes, it's going to be one of those tracks. But first, a big, big thank you to each and every one of you for listening, all my regular listeners, and if you have tuned in for the first time, I hope you've enjoyed the show, enjoyed the music, and we'll tune in again next week when we'll do it all over again. 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

Well, I hope you enjoyed the last program there from Martin Drury. We only bring you the best here on Radio Scarborough. Well, the track currently featured on the Jazz Sessions is Going Home, performed by South African jazz guitarist Jonathan Butler. Well, that's for you if you're on your way home from work after a long week. The Jazz Sessions will see you home. Well, Going Home is a track taken from Jonathan Butler's debut album, released in 1987, which gave him recognition as a global star. One of the more famous jazz musicians to come out of Africa. Well, that's beautiful there from Jonathan Butler. Well, in March 2025, Jonathan Butler was awarded a honorary doctorate from Stellenbosch University for his contribution to arts and culture. Well, the theme for today's broadcast is Contemporary Jazz from Africa. All the selections on today's broadcast feature music from African musicians and also musicians of African heritage. On this program, we feature eclectic music, so that's what you're going to get for the next hour with me. So stay with me for the next hour and let's enjoy some good jazz music. Also on the program, I've got jazz news, and this section I just tell you what's happening in the world of jazz, mostly around the UK. Well, the program continues with a trip to West Africa, featuring a track from a jazz saxophonist from Ghana, and his name is Steve Betty. Well, taken from his album Syncos Jazz, this track is entitled Hustle in the City.

track there by Steve Betty. Hustle in the City. What a track. Well, it's a shout out to Mr. Kenneth Sower, listening in Lewisham in London. Always tunes in. Send this track out to you. Enjoy. Steve Betty, Hustle in the City.

0: Well, that's beautiful from Steve Betty. Just shows you what the Africans are doing in contemporary jazz. That was from Ghana, Steve Betty, a jazz saxophonist from Ghana. But we still stay on the west coast of Africa.
1: Yeah. Why don't you just show me?
0: A bit of Latin jazz. Well, we hop over to Sierra Leone, and this is Alex Wilson from his album Inglaterra. They said, Show Me is the track you're listening to. Well, Alex Wilson is of Sierra Leonean extraction, is a jazz pianist specializing in Latin jazz. Based in the UK and Switzerland, flits between the two countries. He's got a world tour at the moment. You can check him out on social media. Brilliant musician. Alex Wilson, Show Me.

for showing you what we've got in Africa. All African musicians performing on the jazz sessions tonight. Well, I'll send this one out to Mr. Garfield Philpotts and Miss Corinne Fowler. We love their Latin grooves, so this is Latin jazz, and I'm sure they'll appreciate it. I did get a message from Corinne today, said she was going to tune in, so congratulations on the campaign, and I hope the campaign is going well. Time to relax and listen to the jazz sessions after a hard day of campaigning for the Green Party. And that's to Corinne Fowler and Garfield Philpotts in Birmingham.

Well, this track was originally written by Joe Tex, soul singer, but it's given the Latin jazz arrangement here by Alex Wilson of Sierra Leonean extraction. Of heritage, I should say.

0: just put you in the mood. Just put you in the mood. It's sunny here in the UK. Lovely weather today. I think summer's on its way. And a lovely bit of Latin jazz there from Alex Wilson. Yeah, I would love that. Show Me by Alex Wilson. Well, from West Africa, we move to the north of Africa. North Africa, this is Malika Zara. She's a jazz vocalist. Fusing traditional music with jazz. She's from Morocco. And this track is entitled The Other Side.
1: Bien suppose, peut-être bien même, qui te reflète.

nothing but eclectic vibes today on the Jazz Sessions, showcasing what the African jazz musicians are doing in the area of contemporary jazz. Malika Zara, The Other Side.

But you can tell how versatile she is. She started off the vocals in French. Now she's singing in English. Beautiful. She's done this one in conjunction with a keyboard player called Jihad Mohammed. And this is beautiful music coming from Morocco, from the north.

Well, it's 7:20 p.m. here in the UK, and if you've just tuned into the Jazz Sessions, this is how we do it here on Radio Scarborough, every Friday evening between 7 p.m. and 8 p.m. I am your host, William Fine Bailey, and the track you're currently listening to is The Other Side by Malika Zahra.

Well, let's send this one out to George Walker and all the other music heads on the Music Junkies Forum, which I'm a part of. Exclusive contemporary jazz from Africa. And this is coming from Malika Zara from Morocco.

Shout out there to Mr. George Luke, who loved the track there from Alex Wilson. He presents a program on Chilton Radio, and I hope he'll feature more of Alex Wilson, sir. As up to Mr. George Luke, listening to the Jazz Sessions. Well, that was from Malika Zara from Morocco. Well, we hop over to East Africa now. And to be precise, we're in Uganda this time. And this is the Smooth Ugandan. His name is Uma Michael. And the track you're listening to is entitled Fo Fo.

Well, I send this one out to a listener in Liverpool, Mr. Sheldon Zulu. Enjoying the jazz sessions. His origins are from Zimbabwe, but I can group you all together from the eastern part of Africa. Enjoy this one, Mr. Zulu, on me, from a Ugandan brother who's really good with the guitar, Uma Michael. And the track you're listening to is Fo Fo.

He's killing that guitar. Boomer Michael, jazz guitarist from Uganda, featured on the Jazz Sessions. Nothing but African musicians today on the Jazz Sessions. Beautiful. Well, we go across again to West Africa, and we're going back to Sierra Leone. These Sierra Leoneans love their jazz, and you're speaking to one of them. Oh, you're listening to one of them, I should say. This is William Klein Bailey, taken from my album Rapture, released in 2021. This is Mellow Mood.

in the UK, and this is what I do, play jazz music and present the jazz sessions as part of my jazz entertainment package, Klein Bailey Productions. I'm a drummer, songwriter, and producer. Well, this track was recorded here in Scarborough at Beckview Studios using local musicians.

Well, I send this one out to Barbara James, listening in Roscoe, Illinois. Thanks for all the support and tuning in every week to the program. I also send this one out to Karen Okra, Tony Fernandez, and Cecil Jones. And want to say thank you to Tony Fernandez for awarding me. Oh my God, I love that. Love that trumpet. For giving me an award. Thanks there to Tony Fernandez for giving me an award for my contribution to Music in Hall. I do collaborate with Cecil Jones a lot. We do a few projects in Hall. And it's wonderful to be recognized for doing that. So thanks to the team for offering me their award. We had a lovely time down there in Hall earlier in the week. On Tuesday it was a really beautiful night to meet some phenomenal people. Not only in the world of music, but in other aspects, in medicine, social work. Africans doing good things here in the UK.

Well, I understand the Africa for You Awards will be every year now. This was the first one, and I'm pleased to have received an award for my contribution to music. And I extend my congratulations to every other person who was given an award on Tuesday evening at the University of Hull.

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0: Well, after that short message there from some of our sponsors, or one of our sponsors, is back to the music. And this is Judith Sifuma. She's from South Africa and she's a vocalist, jazz vocalist. And this track is entitled A Cry, A Smile, A Dance.

Jeff, featuring and showing the array of talent coming from Africa. Beautiful voice there from Judith Sifuma. That's true.

that's it. Gotta keep pushing. Well, I'll send this one out to Ruth Bonner, who celebrated a significant birthday last week. I gave her a birthday shout out, but she's listening today because she was busy enjoying herself last week. Yeah, so this is out to Ruth Bonner in Cambridge from the Jazz Sessions. Thanks for all your support.

Some positive message there from Judith Sufuma, giving us a bit of advice. We just battled through all the difficulties. And if you've had a tough week, you can take comfort from this track from Judith Sufuma. A cry, a smile, a dance. It is indeed, the world is full of happiness. Well, she's regarded as the queen of Afro jazz, Judith Sufuma.

Beautiful voice, man. Very talented lady there from South Africa. One of the veteran vocalists they've got over there, among the many others. Well, we're back in Uganda. The Ugandans have got the jazz thing wrapped up. This is Michael Kitanda with a track entitled Sax Appeal. I won't tell you what instrument he plays. I'm sure you can work that out. Oh, this is the title track of his 2025 album.

Well, I send this one out to Mr. Reginald Klein Cole listening in Birmingham. Do have a lot of loyal listeners over there in Birmingham. Enjoy this one in the sunshine. Michael Kitanda, Sax Appeal.

yourself up for a beat there. Nice and easy. Well, from East Africa, we're going back to the west of Africa. And this time we're hopping over to Nigeria. And listen to this wicked guitarist from Nigeria. Jazz guitarist, his name is David Agboola. And this track is entitled Lonely Road.

Beautiful there. Positive messages from the Jazz Sessions, Don't Give Up. With the vocals there in Yoruba and English, David Agboola, Lonely Road. Well, as we listen to this track, just want to let you know I'll be back here at Radio Scarborough on the 1st of May, 2026. Jesus, 5 months gone already, or 4 months gone already.

Well, the theme for next week's program will be a May Jazz Jamboree 2026. Well, I'll just bring you some good selections of jazz music, so please tune in. The playlist for today's broadcast will be published on my Facebook and Instagram page. And there will be a repeat program of the jazz sessions on Sunday at 8 p.m. This is a live program coming to you from the YMCA building here in Scarborough, where Radio Scarborough is located. David Agboola, Lonely Road.

0: Beautiful There by David Agboola. Beautiful jazz music coming from Nigeria. Lonely Road was the track you've just listened to.
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0: That's right, you're listening to the Jazz Sessions with William Klein Bailey, your friendly station here in Scarborough. And at this point of the program, we come to a little bit of jazz news, where I'll tell you what's happening around the world of jazz. So we start off in London. The Brick Lane Jazz Festival is on. It started yesterday. It's on between the 23rd of April to the 26th of April. So if you're in London, you can go over to the East End of London and enjoy some good jazz music. There'll be a lot of bands around the Brick Lane area in the East End of London. Well, we step over to North Yorkshire here in Scarborough on the 29th of April. It's Wednesday and it's Scarborough Jazz at the Crescent Bar or the Crescent Lounge here in Scarborough. So this week or next week, Ben Crossland Quartet will be performing with special guest Steve Waterman will be with them as well performing. Ben Crossland is a bass player and is one of the most experienced bass players in the north of England. So if you're in Scarborough next week, Wednesday, you can pop over to Scarborough Jazz at the Crescent Bar here in the center of Scarborough. But most of the important events of the week is happening on the 30th of April. It's all over the jazz news. Anybody who knows about jazz will know that it's International Jazz Day. Yay! And to celebrate it, there's lots of performances, jazz performances across the country. So I've only picked a few which I saw, which I think could interest you. The first one is in London, obviously. Zoe Gilby and Tony Coffey will be performing at the 606 Club in Chelsea. That is to celebrate International Jazz Day. Also in London, at the Elgar Room at the Royal Albert Hall, Gary Crosby and Alan Weeks and his quartet will be performing. And the theme will be Spotlight on the Artistry of Ernest Ranglin. If you know your jazz, you know who Ernest Ranglin is. So there will be a lot of sort of reggae jazz type thing. Ernest Ranglin is a 93-year-old Jamaican jazz guitarist. He's still playing at 93 years old. What a man. So, yes, there'll be a tribute to him, spotlight on his artistry. And obviously, we know who Gary Crosby is. He regularly performs with Jazz Jamaica. So there'll be, if you like that type of vibe, it's a good vibe, mixture of reggae and jazz. You can pop over to the Royal Albert Hall and listen to some good jazz music there. Then we pop over to Birmingham, which was quite interesting. They're also celebrating International Jazz Day. So there's the free event. The free event is at the Samai Cocktail Bar, which is in the Jewelry Quarter in Birmingham. So what will be happening, there will be a few DJs and musicians who will be supporting the event. So it's a mixed bag of DJs and musicians. So I think the vibe will be good. So if you're in Birmingham, please go over to the Samai Cocktail Bar in the Jewelry Quarter and enjoy some music and celebrate another year of jazz music. And here on the Jazz Sessions, we are celebrating by just showcasing what African musicians can contribute to contemporary jazz. So we've been hopping around the continent, and this time we're going to hop again over to East Africa and listen to some good jazz music. Well, Well, this is Robert Mwamba from his EP Coasting. This is Seconds Out, is the track. Well, Robert Mwamba is a jazz guitarist, and I really like the tone of his guitar. Well, it's 7:48 p.m. and you're listening to The Jazz Sessions with William Klein Bailey.

Well, I send this one out to Mr. Chris McCoy, listening in Edinburgh, in Scotland. A man who loves his guitar, I'm sure he will love this one. From Robert Mwamba, jazz guitarist from Zambia.

beautiful track there from Robert Mwamba. So funky, so jazzy. And this is what the Africans are doing, contributing to jazz, contemporary jazz. And here is another guy. I feature him a lot on this program. I would love to work with him one day. Saxophonist from Uganda. As I said earlier in the program, the Ugandans are killing it. They're doing really well in the jazz scene. So here is Isaiah Katumwa with My Joy. Bit of Afro jazz, reggaeton beat, and jazz, it works so well. Well, Isaiah Katumwa is a jazz saxophonist. From Uganda.

I'll send this one out to Nick Sandiford in Limehouse in London. Another saxophone player. Enjoy this one from Isaiah Katumwa.

Well, it's always my joy to bring you the best music for you to enjoy. Well, I hope you enjoyed this one from Isaiah Kutumwa. My joy. Well, I hope you got a snapshot of what the Africans are offering in the world of contemporary jazz. As we come into the close of the program, most of the good jazz music, I'd say, from Africa is coming from the South Africans. So I'm going to pay tribute to a couple of South African musicians as we come to the end of the show. The first one is Becky Misleku. He's a jazz pianist from South Africa. And this track is entitled Home at Last. It's the title track of his 2003 album. Beautiful track.

will I send this one out to DJ Freestyle at Fefeiti Radio in London, and also to David Solomon Koroma, aka Double King, a keyboardist from Sierra Leone who was going to be interviewed by DJ Freestyle today. And David was my music director when I was in Sierra Leone, had a performance there, so I send this one out to them. Enjoy this one from Becky Misleku, Home at Last. Yes, we're heading home after another week of hard work.

What a track there, what a track from Becky Miss Leku. Beautiful playing, beautiful, beautiful. Well, we finish off with another South African. He's actually from Mozambique, but he's been so long in South Africa that he's more or less a South African now. His name is Jimmy Dludlu. And this track is entitled Afrocentric. Jimmy Dludlu is a guitarist, a jazz guitarist. As I said, originally from Mozambique, but he's now based in South Africa. So enjoy this one on me. Have a wonderful weekend. Enjoy the sunshine. Hopefully the weather will be lovely. And join me again next week when we have a May Jazz Jamboree 2026 on the Jazz Sessions. I hope you have enjoyed the selections. Stay safe, everyone, and be good. This has been a Klein Belly production for Radio Scarborough 107.6 FM.

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0: 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I'm Anne Mortlock and I'm with you for the next 2 hours.
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0: Welcome to 1972 and the continuing chart rundown of the best-selling singles of 1972.

Sylvia's trying to start a new life of her own. Sylvia's mother says Sylvia's happy, so

tea on this rundown was Sylvia's Mother, and that was by Dr. Hook and The Medicine Show. Now, they were called The Medicine Show until 1975. Now, they were an American rock band formed in Union City, New Jersey, and the band had commercial success in the 70s, and Sylvia's Mother was one of their best. Now, the band had 8 years of hits in the United States, its music spanning acoustic ballads, soft rock,

Now, Sawyer lost his right eye in a near-fatal car crash in Oregon of 1967, and, after that, wore an eye patch, leading some people to believe that he was Dr. Hook. And when asked by friends which band member was Dr. Hook, they would all point at the bus driver. I love that. Anyway, that was our number 20. Now, at number 19 in 1972, it is How Can I Be Sure? Yes, sung by David Cassidy. So much better than that awful rendition by me. Yes, so David Cassidy's next with How Can I Be Sure?

I Be Sure was recorded for the album Rock My Baby by David Cassidy. And Eddie Brigati and Felix Cavalier were the two musical influences of David Cassidy's teenage years. And they were the people that wrote the single. I have another version of it from Dusty Springfield. She also recorded it. And it was a hit in the UK, obviously, that's why we're playing it. It was number 19 on the R Rundown. And it was also a hit in the Irish singles chart and also in Australia, Canada, Germany and the Netherlands. Now at number 18, we have Charles Edward Anderson Berry, otherwise known as Chuck Berry. And he was an American guitarist, singer, songwriter, who was one of the pioneers of rock and roll. Nicknamed the father of rock and roll. So many people weren't they? I mean, every time I seem to read this out, I seem to find another father of rock and roll. But he was apparently the father of rock and roll and redefined and developed rhythm and blues into major elements that made rock and roll distinctive. And the song is called My Ding-a-Ling. Now, this has has had an interesting life. I've got a feeling Mary Whitehouse didn't particularly like it. And it was a novelty song, apparently, and recorded by Dave Barnes.

0: Bartholomew and was covered by Chuck Berry, and it became his only number one Billboard Hot 100 single in the United States. There you go. Yes, it's I think the connotations that it brings up did not amuse Mary Whitehouse. Mind you, apparently nothing much did amuse Mary Whitehouse. But we'll have My Ding-a-ling. Make of it as you wish.
1: He gives us one more to do. In that case, we got this. We got to do our alma mater. We must do our alma mater.

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I hear two girls over here singing in harmony. That's all right, honey. This is a free country. Live like you want to live, baby. Yeah. Ain't nobody gonna knock it, darling. Mm-mm. Yeah, freedom. Yes, sir. There's one guy right over here singing mine, too. That's all right, brother. Yes, sir. You got a right, baby. Ain't nobody gonna bother you. Yeah. Once I was climbing the garden wall, I slipped and had a terrible fall. I fell so hard.

I was swimming across Turtle Creek. 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Sure was hard.

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Really, I do. And guess what? Everybody's still not singing. There's a few right down front here that's not singing. We're going to dedicate this verse to those who will not sing. Yes, sir. This here's

0: everybody, with my genius.
1: Well, the audience seem to enjoy it, so why not? We'll now have our number 17 on this rundown, and it is from Gilbert O'Sullivan. Now, Gilbert O'Sullivan, actually, the older I get, the more I appreciate his music. This particular one called Claire, which is the one we'll be playing in a moment, used to drive me up the wall as a kid. Ugh, couldn't stand it. But I quite appreciate it now. Anyway, he was born Raymond Edward O'Sullivan, professionally known as Gilbert O'Sullivan, and he's an Irish singer-songwriter who achieved his most significant success during the early 70s. And now that I know that his first name is Ray, or Raymond, this song makes even more sense, because in it there's a line, Claire, I'm looking after you, and she says, Uncle Ray. And I often wondered why they called him Uncle Ray. Now I know. Right, okay, you can listen out for that now. So here we have Gilbert O'Sullivan and Claire.

So, did you get to hear her saying, will you marry me, Uncle Ray? Yeah, he was in there somewhere. Anyway, our next tune is from Don McLean, and the song is called Vincent, and the song is also known as Starry, Starry Night, and it was written as a tribute to Vincent van Gogh, and or Van Gogh, depending on where you are on this discussion. Yes, I'm afraid he's Van Gogh to me. It's commonly known as the opening lyric, as I said, Starry, Starry Night, and it's in reference to Van Gogh's 1889 painting, The Starry Night. Now, McLean wrote the lyrics in 1970 after reading a book about the life of Vincent van Gogh. It was released on McLean's 1971 American Pie album, and the following year the song topped the UK singles charts for 2 weeks. And it was on the Billboard Hot 100, ranked it as the number 94 song for 1972. So it actually got a bit higher in the UK. Now, the song makes use mainly of guitar, but also includes the accordion, marimba and violin. And in July 2020, the original handwritten lyrics went up for sale for $1.5 million. Wow. So let's have Vincent.

number 15 on this rundown is the New Seekers with their song Beg, Steal or Borrow. And this particular track was the British entry into the Eurovision Song Contest in 1972. Now, they didn't actually win, but it was a very close run thing. They did actually come in second. And Luxembourg's Vicky Leandros actually won. And the UK had 114 points. And Luxembourg had 128. So there you go. It was a good effort. Shame we don't do quite so well these days. It's one of those things, isn't it? Love it or hate it. It will be coming up in a few weeks' time, I'm pretty sure. I'm going off on a tangent here, but the Eurovision Song Contest these days doesn't seem to be about the song anymore. It's about how outrageous your performance can be. Or is that just me? Let's just beg, steal or borrow. You know.

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Rod Stewart with You Wear It Well. And that particular track was written by Rod Stewart and Martin Quittenton. And it was performed by Stewart. It has been seen as an arrangement of Maggie May, one of Stewart's hits from the previous year. Now, Stewart recorded You Wear It Well for the 1972 album Never a Dull Moment, and it was released as a single on the 12th of August. Now, the song became an international hit, reaching number one on the UK singles chart, and in the US it peaked at number 13 on the Billboard Hot 100. Now, upon the release of the single, Record World felt that it could equal Maggie May's phenomenal success, and Stewart performed the song live on BBC's Top of the Pops with a full lineup of faces, along with Quittenton on classical guitar and Dick Tricky Dicky Powell on fiddle joining them. Now, at number 13, we've got Alice Cooper, and this has got to be an absolute, well, it is a classic song anyway, because it's from the 70s, 1972. But yes, it gets played every July, certainly by myself, and it's called School's Out.

answer, but that song is not over 50 years old. That is impossible. Oh, dear me. Yes. Oh, I'm just feeling very old all of a sudden. Yeah, 50 years old. And that song to me still sounds very fresh. Anyway, yes, that was Alice Cooper and School's Out. And a bit of the background to School's Out. It was a song first recorded as the title track of Alice Cooper's fifth studio album. It was released as the album's only single in April of 1972. And School's Out was Alice Cooper's biggest international hit. And in 2015... it was inducted into the Grammy Hall of Fame. Now, Alice Cooper has said that he was inspired to write the song when answering the question, "What's the greatest 3 minutes of your life?" Cooper said. There was only two times during the year. One is Christmas morning when you're just getting ready to open the presents and the greed factor is right there. The next one is the last 3 minutes of the last day of school when you're just sitting there and it's like a slow fuse burning. I said if we could catch that 3 minutes in a song, it's going to be so big. And Cooper has also said it was inspired by a line from the Bowery Boys movie on his radio show Nights with Alice Cooper. He joked that the main riff of the song was inspired by the song from Miles Davis. And Cooper said that the guitarist Glenn Buxton created the song's opening riff. So there you go. That's a bit about Alice Cooper. And of course, he's actually coming to the Outdoor Theatre this summer with Johnny Depp and the Hollywood Vampires. Oh, very exciting. Now, number 12, we have a single from Slade, who, of course, were from Birmingham. And the song is called "Mama, We're All Crazy Now." And obviously, Birmingham has its own language and spelling of English, because crazy is C-R-A-Z-E-E. And "Mama, We're," as in we are, it is W-E-E-R. But there we go. Let's just get over the English and just move on to "Mama, We're All Crazy Now." Take it away, Noddy.

Now, the next song in the rundown is from Don McLean again. So this time I'll give you a bit of the background of Don McLean. Now, Don McLean's grandfather and father were also called Donald McLean, and they were of Scottish origin. And his mother, Elizabeth Bucci, was of Italian origin, and her parents originated from Abruzzo in central Italy. McLean grew up in New Rochdale, New York, where he delivered newspapers as a boy. And that's where he got the inspiration to write American Pie, because he read the title of the plane going down, which is the night that music died. And that's where he got the inspiration for that particular song. So we will have American Pie. We're going to have both parts, part one and part two. So sit down, relax. You've got 8.5 minutes of Don McLean's American Pie. Along

And next we have Telegram Sam from Mark Bolan and T-Rex. And Telegram Sam was allegedly written by Bolan about his manager, Tony Secunda. I'm going heavily with the allegedly, who was his main man in respect of being Bolan's manager and narcotics supplier. Now, the lyrics feature numerous figures such as Bobby, a natural born poet who is just out of sight, Golden Nose Slim, who knows where you've been, Jungle Face Jake, about whom there's no mistake must be made, and Purple Pie Pete, whose lips are like lightning and capable of generating a heat power sufficient to liquefy females. Despite their charms, the singer expresses his loyalty to his main man, Sam. Now, the song was the first single to be issued by Mark Bolan's own T-Rex Wax Co. label, and it was issued in January of 1972. And the singers and performers were Mark Bolan on lead vocals and guitar, Steve Curry on bass guitar, Mickey Finn on congas, Bill Legend on drums, Howard Kalen backing vocals, Mark Volman backing vocals, and Tony Visconti also on backing vocals. So,

0: Harry next door is amazing. 79 and he's got a tool for everything. He cooks a cracking Sunday dinner for himself and he plays a mean game of cribbage. These days, there's only one thing he's not so good at, remembering to test his smoke alarms. So I go round and do it, while Harry finds the right screwdriver I've never got.
1: If you know an older person, please, test their smoke alarms regularly. It could save their independence, and a lot more besides. Fire kills. You can prevent it.
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and went to number two in the UK singles charts, particularly following a performance of the song On Top of the Pops. Now, the Mother of Mine record sold over 250,000 copies in the United Kingdom and over 2.5 million globally, and has also sold around 400,000 copies in Japan alone. Now, the song also appeared on his self-titled album, Neil Reed, reaching number one in the UK album charts. Now, what happened to Neil Reed after he won Opportunity Knocks? Well, not a lot, to be honest. He was first discovered at the age of 8, singing at a pensioner's party in 1968. He won Opportunity Knocks in 1971, and then he went on to make an album, and his next single that he released only made it to number 45 in the charts. And basically, he quickly faded from national prominence to performing in the North of England Working Men's Club circus. 2 years after winning Opportunity Knocks, his voice broke, and as a result, he gave up professional singing. He did his final round of concerts in 1974 in South Africa, where he toured with the Irish pop group The Bachelors. And he then became an independent financial advisor and management consultant. And in 2008, he was interviewed by Amanda Holden about his child stardom for ITV's When Britain First Had Talent, which was a programme that was shown in January 2008. And in 2024, he took part in the BBC's documentary Lena Zavaroni, The Forgotten Child Star. And of course, we have our very own Rob Randall, who is the Lena Zavaroni fan club secretary, I believe. Yeah, who knew? Hey, yes, but that's one of the things that Rob does. And he always has his Lena Zavaroni day. So that was Mother of Mine from Neil Reed. And it was number 9 in our chart rundown of the top 20 best-selling singles of 1972. Now, our next single is again from Mark Bolan and T-Rex, and it's called...

Now, at number 7, I'm not allowed to play on the radio, so we'll move quickly on to number 6, and it is from Chicory Tip, and it is a song called Son of My Father, which was, of course, very famous for being the first song to have a Moog synthesizer in

with the new Seekers, and their next chart entry was called I'd Like to Teach the World to Sing, in perfect harmony, in brackets. And it was a pop song originally known as True Love and Apple Pie. And it was a British hit for songwriters Roger Cook and Roger Greenaway, and originally sung by Susan Shirley. Now, the lyrics were rewritten by the songwriters together with the US advertising executive Bill Backer and the US songwriter Billy Davis as a jingle for the Coca-Cola Company's advertising agency, McCain Erickson, to become Buy the World a Coke. And in 1971, Hilltop Television commercial for Coca-Cola, and it was sung by the Hillside Singers. Buy the World a Coke was produced by Billy Davis and portrayed a positive message of hope and love, featuring a multicultural collection of young people on top of a hill appearing to sing the song. Now, the popularity of the jingle led to it being re-recorded in two versions, one by the New Seekers and the other by the Hillside Singers. And but they did remove the words Coca-Cola from it, and the song became a hit record in the US and the UK. So let's teach the world to sing, shall we?

Edward Nilsson III is our next contributor to the charts. And he was an American singer-songwriter who reached the peak of his success in the early 70s. And his work is characterised by pioneering vocal overdub experiments, a return to the great American songbook and the fusions of Caribbean sounds. Now, Nilsson was one of the few major pop rock recording artists to achieve significant commercial success without performing major public concerts or touring regularly. And the song we've got is Without You.

Now, the next track is actually from Donny Osmond, but I'm not going to play it because in the last half hour of today's show, we are going to have an Osmond special, and I'll explain why later. So Puppy Love was at number three. And then at number two, we've got Lieutenant Pigeon with Mouldy Old Dough. And they were an English novelty musical group from the early 70s. And they came from Coventry. Not much else I can tell you about them, actually. So let's hear Mouldy Old Dough.

So let's have our chart rundown for 1972. So in the 20th position, we have Sylvia's Mother from Dr. Hook and Medicine Show. At 19, How Can I Be Sure from David Cassidy. Number 18, My Ding-a-Ling from Chuck Berry. And at number 17, Claire from Gilbert O'Sullivan. Vincent's coming in at 16 with Don McLean. And at 15, Beg, Steal or Borrow from the New Seekers. You Wear It Well from Rod Stewart. And at number 13, School's Out with Alice Cooper. Now at number 12, we have Mama, We're All Crazy Now from Slade. And another entry from Don McLean. It's American Pie. And we have T-Rex and Telegram Sam at number 10. Neil Reed coming in at number 9 with Mother of Mine. Number 8 has Metal Guru from T-Rex. And at number 6, we go straight to Son of My Father from Chicory Tip. And then at number 5, we've got I'd Like to Teach the World to Sing in Perfect Harmony from the New Seekers. At number 4, we have Without You from Nilsson. At number 3, we've got Puppy Love from Donny Osmond. At number 2, it's That Mouldy Old Dough from Lieutenant Pigeon. And the best-selling single of 1972 is from the Pipes and Drums and the Military Band of the Royal Scots Dragoon Guards. And the song is Amazing Grace.

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0: Ye Old Forge Valley Inn is the place to be. 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
2: And for our last half hour today, well, actually it's not quite half an hour, it's about 27 minutes, we are going to be having lots of songs from the Osmonds. And if you're wondering why I've decided to do this, on the 20th of April this year, Alan Ralph Osmond sadly passed away. Now, he had been diagnosed with multiple sclerosis quite a few years ago now, and he has eventually succumbed to his disease. And in a sort of celebration of his life, we're going to be having lots of Osmond songs. Now, Alan Ralph Osmond, he was born on June the 22nd, 1949 in Ogden, Utah, and the son of Olive May and George Virrill Osmond. And he was the eldest of the seven siblings who could sing. There were two older brothers, Virrill and Tom, and they both had hearing difficulties. Now, starting in 1958, Alan and three of his younger brothers, Wayne, Merrill and Jay, in their respective age order, began singing as a barbershop quartet in 1961, and the group headed to Los Angeles to audition for the Lawrence Welk show, only for the host, Lawrence Welk, to refuse to hear them sing. They met Lennon sisters at the audition, who directed them to Disneyland, where they found paid work as performers. It was at Disneyland that Jay Emerson Williams, Andy Williams' father, discovered the group in 1962, and the four Osmonds were cast over a seven-year period on NBC's The Andy Williams Show, a musical variety programme. They also appeared in nine episodes of the 1963-64 ABC Western television series The Travels of Jamie McPherson, oh dear, and Alan in the role of young Michael Kissel. Now, during much of Osmond's career, Alan, being the eldest of the group, was the band's creative leader, playing piano and guitar, co-writing many of their songs with Merrill, co-producing most of their recordings and arranging the dance choreography. He nevertheless seldom sang anything more than backing vocals, in contrast to his younger brothers. Now, leading the Osmonds at a young age, Alan was called number one by his brothers. He mostly stopped performing with the group after 2007, when he professed to be in his final performance with them in October 2018 at the Niall Bleasdale Arena in Honolulu. Although Alan did appear for a get-together with Jay, Wayne and Merrill in 2019 as per request of their sister Marie Osmond's 60th birthday, he was still writing songs at the time of his last performances, including a composition to celebrate the centennial anniversary of Orem in Utah. So let's just have some tunes that he had actually written and celebrate the life of the Osmonds, who were such a big part of the 70s. Now we'll start with Down the Lazy River, and then actually one of my favourite ones is Crazy Horses.

a little bit of the Osmonds history now. The Osmonds' groomed and wholesome style began to look a little outmoded in the 70s at the beginning, and the creative boundaries of rock and pop music continued to expand. Now, the brothers scored their first chart hit and first number one with One Bad Apple in 1970. I'll play it in a moment. And the infectious slice of pop R&B reminiscent of the Jackson 5, who had turned down the song for themselves. Now, the song was written by George Jackson, no relation to the Jackson family, but the Osmonds now began to focus on their own writing and musicality, and Alan played the piano and guitar, as well as co-producing, co-writing with Merrill, and sometimes in collaboration with Wayne and Jay. Now, as the 70s wore on, Osmond mania began to falter and the group fell out of favour, not least because of the failure of the album The Plan from 1973. Now, this was an attempt to explore their Mormon beliefs in song, and the album title referring to the religion's plan of salvation, while it spun off the UK hits Going Home and Let Me In. The perception of the US was lukewarm, with the album failing to reach the US top 50. Now, all the songs were written by Alan, Merrill and Wayne, and broke new ground for the group by using synthesizers and incorporating prog rock style elements. On the track Movie Man, Alan even essayed a rare vocal performance. He considered the disc to be a magnum opus conceived to emulate the creative heights of the Beatles' White Album, although not everybody agreed. The 70s ended disastrously for the Osmonds, as they found their collective fortunes estimated at $100 million, almost wiped out by a combination of poor business decisions, financial mismanagement and fraud. However, rather than declaring bankruptcy, they set about clearing their debts by performing live shows. And in 1982, Alan rejoined the original Osmond bandmates, Wayne, Merrill and Jay, to make a comeback as the country music band Country Music Really Is the Backbone of America. Alan said, it doesn't just come and go, and kind of flag wavers. You find that in the country area too. Now, the new approach earned them a couple of hits in the US country chart with the I Think About Your Loving and It's Like Falling in Love over and over. So let's hear One Bad Apple, which started it all.

Alan Osmond married Suzanne, who was at the time a cheerleader at Brigham Young University, on the 16th of July, 1974. Now, he and Suzanne had 8 sons, including an entertainer called David Osmond. Now, Alan had initially warned his children against following him into the entertainment business because of the touring commitments, but he later relented, stating his pride in his children following the Osmond family tradition. Now, the 4 oldest performers as the Osmond Boys, beginning in 1986, and later expanded to include the younger brothers as the Osmond second generation. At the time of his death, he had 30 grandchildren and 5 great-grandchildren. Prior to his marriage, Alan dated extensively, including a brief courtship with singer Karen Carpenter in the early 70s. Now, the Osmond family is a very large extended family, and their father, who was George Osmond, he died in November 2007 at the age of 90. And their mum, Olive Osmond, she died in 2004, age 79. Now, the couple had 9 children, 55 grandchildren, as well as a number of great-grandchildren. And before George Osmond's death, plans were being made for him and the 120 plus members of the Osmond family to appear on the Oprah Winfrey Show to celebrate the family's 50th anniversary in show business. Unfortunately, George died just a few days prior to the taping, and the family ultimately decided to go on with the show as scheduled, and on the 9th of November, the entire Osmond family appeared on stage with Oprah Winfrey as a tribute to their father. And the show aired the following day, the same day as George Osmond's funeral. So that's 120 cousins, aunties, uncles, nephews, nieces, the whole lot, all on the Oprah Winfrey Show. Wow. So let us just have some more Osmond songs, and then they will take us up to the end of today's 70s show. Ooh. And we start with Puppy Love, which is the one we didn't play in the chart rundown of 1972.

0: Thank you very much for listening to this 70s show. I hope you have enjoyed it. It just gives me time to say au revoir, toodle-pip, a view to Zane, and we can do it all again another day. Ciao! You have been listening to a Dark Cabin production for Radio Scarborough.
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AB's radio show here on Radio Scarborough 107.6 FM. Yeah, welcome to the start of the weekend, folks. I'm here again. Full welly. And a big thank you to Ken and Holly for the last 2 hours. Getting better, Razor RS. Yeah. Good show tonight, folks. If you're still listening.

And a big thanks to Sue up there in Mars, letting me know I'm coming through loud and clear as per usual. Thank you very much, my love. And a big happy birthday to Craig as well for the day. Yeah. I know he's not listening, but I'll tell you anyway. Okay, kick it off. We're here till 8 o'clock tonight on a feel-good Friday.

Yeah, go ahead, stop there. And Rhythm is a Dancer, getting you all in the mood for a Friday evening here on the Feel Good Friday Show. With yours truly, the Big AB, on Radio Scarborough 107.6 FM. We're here today. Playing the good sounds of the times gone by and up to date as well, but most of it is club classics. Yeah. Bit of tambourine.

0: Carson is here too. 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Welcome to the show, you two. 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
1: You're right, Carson.

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Yeah. 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She's just on her way back in her car. Ooh! 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

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Yeah. 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And I'm blue. 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So much mains power.

There you go, Eiffel 65, and I'm blue. Well, not really. If you're off out tonight anywhere, the pub, get yourself a tavern, Spile. The legend of Scarborough is there tonight, Mr. Danny Wilde. Seaside Danny Wilde. Is that the tavern, Spile, from 9 o'clock onwards? And tomorrow night at Bridlington Spa, the wonderful two girls from Scotland, the Eves, are playing live at the Spa tomorrow night at Bridlington. Yeah, they're really, really good. I was going to say I played with them at MAP, but it's a bit wrong, really. I introduced them at MAP and had a quick chat afterwards. That's what I meant to say, all right? Filthy-minded people. Dicky French. Total eclipse of one of them things. TikTok, are you ready, Carson? TikTok, you're up next, baby.

Hey yo, Nicky Fringe there on Totally Clips of the Heart. Carson's ready. He's been doing a few oomphs. Is he dead excited? I bet he is. Okay, you ready, Carson? Tick tock, here we go. Clock.

Here we go to Carson Wumpf! On a Feel Good Friday. Kicking off the weekend. I'm surprised he can go to sleep after he's done all that. I know what he does. He really, really goes for it. Good on you, Carson.

There you go, and Transat, set you free. Yeah, good night to Carson, our resident dancer, on a Friday feel good. Oh, feel good Friday. Whichever way you round and prefer it. Or straight up if you prefer it that way. It doesn't really matter. It's Friday evening, it's the start of the weekend, and now we got some tunes for you tonight. This is DeLacy and Hideaway.

0: Friday. Getting you all in the mood and taking you up into the weekend. Yeah. Okay, more music after a quick word from our sponsors. Because without our sponsors, we wouldn't be here, you wouldn't be listening.
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Dreamer. Yeah, we do a lot of dreaming, especially on this show. Especially on a Friday and even on a Saturday. But I'm back tomorrow night between 8 and 11. It's I Love You, Baby.

Margaret from Newmaster just joined us. Welcome to the show, Margaret. She's listening to the music while she works. First up is the washing up. Always the first up is the washing up, ain't it?

0: Yeah, they go, that's a running man. Running man! Wendell says hi to Margaret up there in Newmask. Yeah, we all know that. Just passing messages on. Knowing Margaret, she's splashing water all over the place. And don't want to fuse herself. Maha! You keep on working.
1: How's that funk feel?
0: This is Goof Armada.
1: Goof Armada style.
0: I see you, baby.
1: Get all your
0: shaking your...

0: Yeah, very up to Wendell's.
1: Come on.
0: Oh, it's your night tomorrow night, isn't it? Oh, I forgot about... I'll tell them about that.

0: Yeah, the girls, goof, I'm out of there, and I see you, baby, shaking your ass.
1: Take it on down. I see you, baby.
0: That could be anything, now. Could be a four-legged donkey.
1: Shaking that ass.
0: Or just wiggling your bum a lot.
1: Shaking that ass.
0: Take your pick, doesn't really matter. Now, tomorrow night, on my show tomorrow night, the first 2 hours are actually took up with Wendy's dedication slot. She spent a lot of time doing this. And she's done a dedication for just about everybody that listens to the show on a Saturday night. And she's done a really, really good compilation. And it's also my challenge to play every record she's picked. And if I do it within the 2 hours before Club Classic start tomorrow night, she won't put any Christmas gifts on till the week before Christmas. Yay! Put one Christmas gift on, I'll put a Grinch on. Yeah. Right, playing this one is one that Dave sent me the other week as hit or miss. And it's brilliant, I love this. It's called Rapture.

I must get one of them purple lasers for Christmas. They're absolutely lovely. That's me in my purple. He likes my purple, he does.

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Yeah. Hey girl, that's Rapture. And that's Sandra Van Doom. And it's absolutely great, is that? I love that one. It even makes my feet go. It does.

First bit of pussy. Cats on the floor tonight.

There you go, Peter Presser there, Unhooked. Totally hooked. Yeah. You're with the Big AB's radio show on a Friday evening with a Feel Good Friday. From 6 to 8 o'clock. Did you know that? Just thought I'd tell you. Club Classics all the way through for 2 hours on a Friday. And I'm back tomorrow night between 8 and 11 with more stuff. Bullet Perfecto. And I've got a bullet in my gun.

There you go, Bloody Perfecto there, and I've got a bullet in my gun. And I'm going to fire it all night, even though they are blacks. Ah! Yeah, right, dancing DJs. Fading like a flower. Don't know how I'll get away with it, but I do.

0: Hey girl, dancing DJs versus rocks out. I'm fading like a flower. Yeah, okay. There, a bit of a retus from our sponsors. Because without these people, we wouldn't be here. You wouldn't be listening, I wouldn't be gobbins.
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Sing on my own. Okay, a bit of Happy Mondays on a feel-good Friday. Gonna step on you, or is...

Yeah, there you go. Happy Mondays there, Aaron. Step! Step on you, okay. Stay with the stupid disco. That's what Friday nights are all about. Feel Good Friday, yours truly, the Big AB's radio show. Till 8 o'clock tonight. And we're back tomorrow between 8 and 11. So if you had them both together, we're here a long time. Ha ha. You just had to put up with it.

That's funny you put that one on there, Wendy. The roller disco. You do that roller disco. There's a DJ at that place in the Olympia. It's good fun, was that? Long days, but really good fun.

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That's why everybody loves it. Only kidding. Yeah, Junior Jack. Stupid Disco. 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Stupid boy. Okay, moving on, keep the beat going. This is the Real McCoy. And just another night in here. Yeah. That got cut off rather quick, didn't it? Tut, tut, bad mixing there, Mr. B. Okay, I'll let you off.

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I've seen what you can do on my machine. You played Slade Merry Christmas four times on the trot. You did though, didn't you? Which is a good job we worked on the air when she did that.

I shouldn't be rotten to her, really. Dear grand lass. Puts a line to Friday and Saturday nights as our windles. Yeah, there you go, that's the real McCoy there, and just another night. Well, it's just another night towards the weekend here on a Feel Good Friday with yours truly, the Big AB's Radio Show on Radio Scarborough 107.6 FM. I nearly forgot what I was doing then. This one that we're going to do you next is a real class. I love this. It's an absolute belter. It's a Euro dance mix of the car's old thing called Zombie, and it's blooming good. I nearly sweared it then, I did.

Absolute Klutz is up. Eurodance remix of Zombie. I could listen to this sort of stuff all night. Oh, I am doing. How silly of me. Okay, there you go. That Zombie there, Eurodance remix. This is Loreen and a bit of Tattoo. Yeah. Another bit of class.

0: Gimme some more. Yes, gimme. Here on a Friday night. Feels good Friday. Okay, one more little chirp from our sponsorships, because don't forget, without these sponsors, we wouldn't be here, I wouldn't be here, you wouldn't be listening.
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Yeah, they got Acid Rage's remix of Let 'Em Move. 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Somewhere around about it, anyway. Okay, moving on, this is LR City. Like a prayer. It's goodies, this. You like it? Not a lot. Turn the bass up.

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Some good gifts for speakers coming on there on the bassy line of it. Yeah. Sunstone music as well. Okay, moving on as we do. It is Friday. It is Feel Good. It's the start of the weekend. Get your bodies moving. There's a bit of groove coverage.

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His sound called Poison. I love doing different renditions. Especially on a Friday where you can get away with anything. Especially on 2 hours of club classics. Yeah. How's about a bit of Hungry Eyes? Who, what, where, when? This is good.

0: Eye opener there and Hungry Eyes. I know it's from some sort of musical, I think, is that originally, but don't do musicals. Okay, I'm back tomorrow night between 8 and 11 with a full show. Don't forget the first 2 hours are all Wendy's dedications to all listeners of radios. Big A and B show on a Saturday night. And she's done a really, really good job at compiling all this. It's going to be very interesting to see who gets what and where. And don't forget, if you want to go see the Eve tomorrow night, there on at Bridlington Spa from 9 o'clock. Whistle, baby. And tonight, if you fancy going out, get yourself to the tap and smile and look at the old phenom that is Seaside Danny Wild.
1: Open up, put it in. Let's begin.
0: Ty Wendell's. Yeah, it was from something daft.

saying goodnight to us all. I'll be seeing you shortly, dear. 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There we go, another little one with us tomorrow. Blow your whistle. She said her foot's hadn't stopped tapping since you went in the bath and did the washing up. Lovely. Catch you later, sweetheart.

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I'll just take me to the clouds above and be having done with it.

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Oh, yes. Can't be being on cloud nine. Lovely stuff. Okay, that just about wraps it for tonight, folks. We got a couple of minutes left to play. So I've dug this one out for me and Wendell's. Darude, Sandstorm.

Yeah, that just about wraps things up for tonight, folks. Thanks for listening to everybody that's listened, to Lucy, to Wendell, to little, our lovely little Carson at the beginning. To Margaret up there, to Sue and Paul. Who listened for the first 5 minutes. Thanks to everybody. Don't forget, I'm back tomorrow night between 8 and 11. It's Wendy's dedication. 2 hour bit. I've got to squeeze a lot in 2 hours. Adverts. Wendy's dedications. Requests. It all miss. It takes some doing, but I've got to do it. She set me a challenge. I've got to do it. Otherwise, you're going to put Christmas gifts on everywhere. And we don't want that, do we? Okay, take care of yourselves, folks. I'll be back tomorrow night between 8 and 11. Like I say, with Wendy's dedication between 8 and 10. And then more of this stuff, Club Classics, between 10 and 11. And that just about wraps it up. Following me is Patrick Argent. So stay tuned to Radio Scarborough. 107.6 FM. And I'll say goodnight to you all. See you tomorrow. Bye-bye.

Stay moist. Yeah, don't forget, tune in tomorrow night, folks, between 8 and 11 for another good thrash. Once again, a big thanks to all the listeners tonight. It's been great to have been with you. And I'll see you tomorrow. Take care of yourselves. Bye for now. A great start to the weekend. Let's keep it going. Toodly pipsy punks.

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So what would be a better way to warm ourselves up than with some assorted jazz? Cool, slightly chilled maybe, but always warming. This is Mr. John Abercrombie.